0: So they'd have to upgrade all the roads. There's 60,000 homes going to be built around this facility. The buildings themselves are just dongers. The walls can be kicked and broken down, and it's not feasible at all.
1: Some progress has been made between BHP and its Port Hedland workers. The mining giant has tabled a draft enterprise agreement following 6 months of negotiations with workers about better pay and conditions. Further bargaining talks are scheduled for early next month, and a union spokesperson says no industrial action is expected before then. BHP President Geraldine Slattery says they're hopeful of reaching a resolution.
2: We're committed, and our intention here is to reach an agreement and to do so on terms that are fair, that are competitive and that are reasonable.
1: And a new investigation has found 90% of expensive IVF extras are a waste of money. Air News' Lee Harrison explains.
3: A major review has found most add-ons for IVF treatment have no proven fertility benefit. That's despite clinics charging desperate patients thousands of dollars for extras like acupuncture, corticosteroids, and plasma injections. Researchers from the University of Melbourne say the extra services can lead to false hope, financial strain, and unnecessary procedures for would-be parents already under stress. Lee Harrison, Air News.
1: The Australian dollar is buying 69.1 US cents. This is Air News. In rugby league, Mitchell Moses says he'd like another shot at steering the Blues to an Origin Series victory in enemy territory. The 5-8 spot is on the line after the heavy defeat in Game 2, with calls for him to be replaced by Ethan Strange. Moses, who won a series decider in Brisbane 2 years ago, is hoping to make amends in Game 3.
4: Yeah, I'd love to get another chance. You know what I mean? It was upsetting with, you know, how that second half went down, you know, even parts of the first half. So to get another chance there will be massive.
1: Meanwhile, the Broncos are celebrating a new deal for club legend Ben Hunt. The veteran playmaker has extended with Brisbane through to 2027. Corey Pake says Hunt is a role model for his teammates.
5: Ultimate professional, really. See the way he goes about his business here at training. And in terms of energy, he's still got that in numbers. So, he's first one in, last to leave all the time. So I'm sure he'll bring that again for us next year as well.
1: In AFL news, Fremantle's Sam Sturt is the only player in any doubt for Sunday's home game against the Gold Coast. The Dockers say Hayden Young is good to go after coming off the ground briefly during Thursday's win over Geelong. Collingwood defender Braden Maynard will miss another week as he continues his recovery from a shoulder injury. At the FIFA World Cup, Cristiano Ronaldo has responded to criticism of his form with two goals in Portugal's 5-0 win over Uzbekistan.
6: But it's Portugal on the surge with Bruno Fernandes. Cristiano Ronaldo!
1: England drew nil-all with Ghana. Australian Independent Radio News.
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2: 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As I have alerted to, this clinic finishes on the 22nd of July. So if anything has caught your attention, get in contact with the Student Chiropractic Clinic today on 0429 044 229. This community service announcement is brought to you from the team here at Radio Mum.
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0: This is Air News West in Australia. I'm Lee Harrison. There are fears the H5N1 strain of bird flu may now have been found in South Australia. Two dead sub-Antarctic birds have been discovered at Fowler's Bay, 1,200 kilometres from Esperance, where two confirmed cases of the virus first raised the alarm. Rod Keogh was running along the bay when he discovered the birds.
1: For me to see the birds on the beach, a pelagic bird on the beach, as close to Western Australia as this, it's just worth reporting.
0: They've been sent away for testing. There are 11 pending cases in WA, including a giant petrel found in Geraldton and a cormorant in Perth, both migratory birds. Police are offering a $1 million reward for information which helps them solve a double homicide in Albany. 69-year-old Erica Coyne and her 50-year-old son Lloyd Mitchell were found with serious injuries inside their Spencer Park unit in February. They both died from their injuries. Mary Eads, the daughter and sister of the victims, says she's hopeful this reward will help get them the answers they need.
2: There is no closure. It's not going to bring my mum and my brother back, but people need to be held accountable. Please come forward if you know anything, even the smallest thing. That could be something. It might seem insignificant to them, but to the police it may be something that could, you know, give us answers, because that's all we want. We want answers.
0: The Energy and Decarbonisation Minister says the latest report on the state's energy grid proves its plan to close Collie's coal power plant next year is viable. The country's independent energy manager has found more than 1,000 megawatts of new electricity generation and storage is expected in WA by 2031, bolstered by the high uptake of household solar and batteries. Amber Jade Sanderson says despite the positive outlook, the government won't close coal stations early and is ensuring jobs in new industries for their workers.
3: We will exit coal, the state-owned coal, by 2030. This report will be quite confronting for the guys working in the power station. Those coal-fired power stations, and they know this, they're at the end of their technical life. They're 30 and 40 years old. The longer we keep them, the more power prices will go up.
0: To sport now, cutting the AFL season to 20 games before a three-week group stage reportedly has favour among club chief executives. Four different options were put to club bosses this week for the competition structure once Tasmania enters in 2028. Brownlow medalist James Hurd says the fixture is crying out for change.
4: We're not a 12-team competition based in Victoria anymore. We're an 18-team competition. We're going to 19 teams. We need more TV dollars. We're competing against entertainment, we're competing against rugby league, competing against all sorts of sports. If we don't change, yeah, I think we'll get left behind.
0: And West Coast Eagles player Malachi Champion has been cleared of serious misconduct by the Waffle Tribunal following an incident in Round 10 against Swan Districts. The alleged nose-blowing incident involving Swans defender Sebastian Bright occurred during the second quarter of the game. Champion was referred directly to the tribunal, which has found the evidence against him was inconclusive. He's free to play in this weekend's AFL game against Carlton at Marvel Stadium, as well as the Waffle. This is Air News Western Australia.

0: A child gasping for air can be a distressing experience for any parent or carer. Respiratory conditions like asthma, bronchitis, or a persistent cough are some of the common reasons behind a child experiencing breathing problems. Margaret McElray, a respiratory scientist from the Lady Salento Children's Hospital, says checking a child's lung function should be part of their regular health check.
1: Many young children can have breathing problems, and so it's quite good, even as part of health checks in healthy kids, to have spirometry done. 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If a young person has got a breathing problem, the doctors also will learn about the child's lungs and help to give the best treatment as they look at the test results.
0: Watch for signs of difficulty breathing, especially in children, and be on the lookout for common complications from the cold and flu, which can occur after nearly any respiratory infection. If you aren't sure what to do, contact your healthcare provider, who can determine the right course of action.
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0: 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As I have alerted to, this clinic finishes on the 17th of July. So if anything has caught your attention, get in contact with the Student Chiropractic Clinic today on 042 904 4229. This community service announcement is brought to you from the team here at Radio Mama.
1: I was out on the West Coast trying to make a buck.

at a cold, lonely crossroads. Rain was pouring down. I was hungry and freezing, done caught a chill, when the lights of a big semi topped the hill. Lord, I sure was glad to hear them air brakes come on. And I climbed in that cab where I knew it'd be warm. At the wheel sat a big man. He weighed about 210. He stuck out his hand and said with a grin, "Big Joe's the name." I told him mine. And he said the name of my rig is Phantom 309. Well, I asked him why he called his rig such a name. He said, "Son, this old Mac can put them all to shame. There ain't a driver or a rig a running any line that's seen nothing but taillights from Phantom 309. Well, we rode and talked the better part of the night when the lights of a truck stop came in sight. He said, "I'm sorry, son, this is as far as you go, 'cause I gotta make a turn just on up the road." Well, he tossed me a dime as he pulled her in low and said, "Have yourself a hot cup on old Big Joe." When Joe and his rig roared out in the night, in nothing flat he was clean out of sight. Well, I went inside and ordered me a cup, told the waiter Big Joe was setting me up. Oh, you could have heard a pin drop. It got deathly quiet, and the waiter's face turned kind of white. "Well, did I say something wrong?" I said with a halfway grin. He said, "No, this happens every now and then. Every driver in here knows Big Joe. But son, let me tell you what happened about 10 years ago. At the crossroads tonight where you flagged him down, there was a busload of kids coming from town. And they were right in the middle when Big Joe topped the hill. It could have been slaughter, but he turned his wheels. Well, Joe lost control, went into a skid, and gave his life to save that bunch of kids. And there at that crossroads was the end of a line for Big Joe and Phantom 309. But every now and then, some hiker will come by, and like you, Big Joe will give him a ride. Here, have another cup, and forget about the dime. Keep it as a souvenir from Big Joe and Phantom 309.

0: Our local Wadjuri word today is Baba. What is Baba? Baba is water. You can use Baba in this sentence. You got any Baba? Or Baba everywhere. Baba is spelt B-A-B-A. Can you say Baba?
1: This message was brought to you by Bundiara Itawanga Language Centre and Radio Mum.

0: stuck.
1: Hello there, I'm Sean Bindley. The federal government is continuing to defend its tax deal with the Greens, which has surprised the superannuation sector. Michael Packey reports.
2: After weeks of haggling, Labor finally convinced the Greens to support its changes to capital gains tax and negative gearing, but was forced to add another measure to its legislation. The rules for self-managed super funds have been tightened, meaning from now on, people won't be able to get a tax advantage by using their fund to purchase a property. Government Minister Tanya Plibersek says it's a very small change and won't affect many people.
3: This is what negotiation looks like.
2: Nationals leader Matt Canavan argues self-managed funds have been blindsided.
4: This dodgy deal with the Greens from the government is a massive attack on every Australian superannuation fund.
2: The government's new tax rules will pass Parliament tomorrow. Michael Packey, Canberra.
1: There are fears the H5N1 strain of bird flu may now have been found in South Australia. Two dead subantarctic birds have been discovered at Fowler's Bay, 1,200 kilometres from Esperance in Western Australia, where two confirmed cases of the virus first raised the alarm. Rod Keogh was running along the bay when he discovered the birds.
5: For me to see the birds on the beach, a pelagic bird on the beach, as close to Western Australia as this, it's just worth reporting.
1: They've been sent away for testing. There are 11 pending cases in Western Australia, including a giant petrel found in Geraldton and a cormorant in Perth. Both birds are migratory. The Taxi Association in Victoria is hoping a raft of new offences will weed out the bad apples in the industry. Drivers will face having their licences cancelled if they decline short trips or refuse to take passengers with service dogs. And Peter Valentine at the VTA says the meter must always be turned on.
6: There's a meter, now it must be turned on. If it's not turned on, that's one of the offences that is now going to be able to be reported. And on top of that, those persons are now going to be listed, named and shamed, if you like, on the public register.
1: Staying in Victoria, where homicide squad detectives have descended on an isolated road in Mattingley, northwest of Melbourne, following the discovery of a burnt-out vehicle believed to be linked to a fatal shooting in Ascot Vale. Madeleine Burke is there.
7: Former boxer Hussein Dahani was shot dead in Ascot Vale in the early hours of Sunday morning. Police believe his killer made off in a getaway car, a white Mercedes sedan. Late yesterday, a burnt-out sedan was found on the side of Ironbark Road, an isolated rural area around 6 kilometres from Bacchus Marsh. Homicide squad detectives were here until around 11 last night inspecting the vehicle. They say nobody was inside the car at the time of the fire, but it may be linked to the drive-by shooting on Sunday. Currently, a crime scene guard is in place. Detectives will return later this morning to inspect the vehicle again in the light. Madeleine Burke, Mattingly.
1: And scientists have found evidence a crater discovered in outback Western Australia was created 3 billion years ago. Geologists discovered the rock formations near the town of Marble Bar in the Pilbara region. Curtin University professor Chris Kirkland says testing of crystal minerals confirms it to be the oldest known asteroid impact site on Earth. This is Air News. Socceroos midfielder Jason Guerrier has called on the nation's bosses and school principals to let Aussies watch Friday's World Cup game against Paraguay. Australia only need a draw to basically guarantee their progression to the round of 32. Former Socceroo Archie Thompson says nothing brings the nation together like a World Cup.
8: What a moment to unite a country with everything is going on at the moment through sport and the love of the Socceroos and what this young team are doing already.
1: Guerrier says they won't be pulling any punches against Paraguay.
9: I don't think it's in us to just concede or just, you know, take the foot off the gas. Like, we want to win every game, regardless of who the opponent is or what the situation is.
1: There are fears the campaign may be over for Socceroos veteran Matt Leckie, the winger picking up a hamstring injury during Australia's 2-0 loss to the US. And Portuguese striker Cristiano Ronaldo has answered his critics by scoring a brace in Portugal's 5-0 thrashing of Uzbekistan to become the first player ever to score in 6 World Cup tournaments. The BBC's Jane Dougal reports.
10: There had been much criticism of the decision to start Cristiano Ronaldo in Portugal's game against Uzbekistan after the 41-year-old had failed to score in their opening World Cup match against Democratic Republic of Congo. However, the 5-time Ballon d'Or winner pushed the distractions aside as he stepped onto the pitch in Texas and took just 6 minutes to score their first goal of the game. At the full-time whistle, the striker mouthed the words, "I'm back." into the camera.
1: Australian Independent Radio News.
0: Good morning. My name's Diane Gray. You're listening to Mama's Morning Show. Right now it is 5 minutes past nine on this Wednesday morning. It's the 24th of June today. Got a whole lot of great music coming your way. A lot of 60s, 70s, with my 80s as well. Let's have a look at the weather to start us off. Starting in Carnarvon, 26 and sunny today. Just going to double check that one. Yep. And right now sitting on 17.4 degrees. The wind is an easterly, just over 24k an hour gusts of wind for Carnarvon at this moment. Meanwhile, in Wiluna, chasing a sunny 20 right now, 9.7 degrees with an easterly wind, and the gusts are around 16.7 k's an hour. Meekatharra, sunny 21, 12.6 degrees with an easterly wind right now, just over 24 k's an hour. Mount Magnet, sunny, chasing 19, sitting on 11.2 right now with an easterly wind, and 13k an hour gusts of wind there for Mount Magnet. Mullawar, sunny, 21 as well, 14.8 degrees at the moment with a northeasterly wind. Gusts are picking up around 31.5 k's an hour. Meanwhile, back on the coast, Geraldton, sunny, 23 today, sitting on 13 at the moment with a northeasterly wind, just over 22k an hour gusts of wind. And currently on the emergency.wa.gov.au map, there it's nice and quiet around our region. Just a bit of a burn off at the moment happening out at Wiri at Diana Drive in Wiri this morning, and that's in the city of Greater Geraldton. Today we are continuing our talk about allergy. It's World Allergy Week from the 21st until the 27th of June. And so I'll share some more info with you about that. Also got a whole lot of community service announcements from our community events file. And I'll share those with you as well. So quite a few things happening in July, which is nearly here. Look at that, it's 24th today, not too far away. And of course, the big thing for our mob throughout July is NAIDOC Week. That's just around the corner. Let's kick off today. We're going to start off with one from Jackson Brown. We've got Cat Stevens in there as well.

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As a prison officer, you get to bring all that you are and use your life skills. If you think first and act second, bring that. And if you know how to say the hard thing, bring that. And if you see the person, not the behaviour, bring that too. Bring all that you are, and in return, you'll get to make a positive difference in people's lives and secure a future with great benefits. Applications are now open. 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

0: This is Air News West in Australia. I'm Lee Harrison. There are fears the H5N1 strain of bird flu may now have been found in South Australia. Two dead subantarctic birds have been discovered at Fowler's Bay, 1,200 kilometres from Esperance, where two confirmed cases of the virus first raised the alarm. Rod Keogh was running along the bay when he discovered the birds.
1: For me to see the birds on the beach, a pelagic bird on the beach, as close to Western Australia as this, it's just worth reporting.
0: They've been sent away for testing. There are 11 pending cases in WA, including a giant petrel found in Geraldton and a cormorant in Perth, both migratory birds. Police are offering a $1 million reward for information which helps them solve a double homicide in Albany. 69-year-old Erica Coyne and her 50-year-old son Lloyd Mitchell were found with serious injuries inside their Spencer Park unit in February. They both died from their injuries. Mary Eads, the daughter and sister of the victims, says she's hopeful this reward will help get them the answers they need.
2: There is no closure. It's not going to bring my mum and my brother back, but people need to be held accountable. Please come forward if you know anything, even the smallest thing. That could be something. It might seem insignificant to them, but to the police it may be something that could, you know, give us answers, because that's all we want. We want answers.
0: The Energy and Decarbonisation Minister says the latest report on the state's energy grid proves its plan to close Collie's coal power plant next year is viable. The country's independent energy manager has found more than 1,000 megawatts of new electricity generation and storage is expected in WA by 2031, bolstered by the high uptake of household solar and batteries. Amber Jade Sanderson says despite the positive outlook, the government won't close coal stations early and is ensuring jobs in new industries for their workers.
3: We will exit coal, the state-owned coal, by 2030. This report will be quite confronting for the guys working in the power station. Those coal-fired power stations, and they know this, they're at the end of their technical life. They're 30 and 40 years old. The longer we keep them, the more power prices will go up.
0: To sport now, cutting the AFL season to 20 games before a three-week group stage reportedly has favour among club chief executives. Four different options were put to club bosses this week for the competition structure once Tasmania enters in 2028. Brownlow medalist James Hurd says the fixture is crying out for change.
4: We're not a 12-team competition based in Victoria anymore. We're an 18-team competition. We're going to 19 teams. We need more TV dollars. We're competing against entertainment. We're competing against rugby league, competing against all sort of sports. If we don't change, yep, I think we'll get left behind.
0: And West Coast Eagles player Malachi Champion has been cleared of serious misconduct by the Waffle Tribunal following an incident in Round 10 against Swan Districts. The alleged nose-blowing incident involving Swans defender Sebastian Bright occurred during the second quarter of the game. Champion was referred directly to the tribunal, which has found the evidence against him was inconclusive. He's free to play in this weekend's AFL game against Carlton at Marvel Stadium, as well as the Waffle. This is Air News Western Australia.
5: And that's the news right now. It's 3.5 minutes past 10 on this Wednesday morning. And it's the 24th of June today. We're going to still talk about the immune system today. Just get some fast facts and things like that about the immune system. And we've got a whole lot of events coming up as well. I want to tell you about those. But right now, we're going to have some more great music, starting off with this one.

It's 10 and a half minutes past 10 on this Wednesday morning. Hope you're doing okay. And it's going to talk about World Allergy Week again. So it is World Allergy Week. It goes from the 21st until the 27th of June. It's the 24th today. And I've got a bit of information from one of the sites I like to use. And that is the Australasian Society of Clinical Immunology and Allergy. So it's an Australian and New Zealand combined website and organisation with member organisations that are part of it, and they're all part of the allergy business, basically, and immunology business. And they've got lots of information sheets for patients, carers, schools, and also medical professionals. So you go onto allergy.org.au and you can have a sticky peek. So this one is a fact sheet on immune system disorders. And so we're talking about the immune system because that's got everything to do with allergy and allergy awareness. And they tell us one of the facts is that the body's immune system involves a complex network of organs, cells, and proteins located throughout our bodies. And the immune system defends us against infections from germs, things like bacteria, viruses, fungi, parasites, and other things like cancer cells. While doing all of that, they're also protecting the body's healthy cells. In most people, our immune systems work effectively. That network responds and adapts and defends the body against infections and cancer. However, in some people, the immune system doesn't quite work the way it should. And so that process, that protective process, doesn't work quite as well. And when that happens, the immune system disorders can occur. So immune system disorders are caused by dysfunction that can result in overactive immune responses or underactive immune responses. So the overactive immune responses create things like autoimmunity and allergies, and the underactive immune system creates things like immunodeficiencies. In allergic diseases, the immune system creates an excessive response to proteins in substances known as allergens. Allergic diseases are extremely common and include things like food, drugs, insect allergies, hay fever, which is called allergic rhinitis, sinus disease, asthma, hives, eczema. Anaphylaxis is the most severe type of allergic reaction and should always be treated as a medical emergency. In autoimmune diseases, the immune system mounts this big response against normal components in the body. Autoimmune diseases range from common to rare and include things like systemic lupus. I'm not going to say the last bit, a bit of a mouthful, but things also like vasculitis and rheumatoid arthritis. That's a biggie. Underactivity or dysfunction of the immune system is also known as immunodeficiency, and that leads to infections or swellings that can be life-threatening in severe cases. Immune deficiencies include primary immunodeficiency disorders, known as inborn errors of immunity, and they're caused by defects in genes that control the immune system and are usually inherited. Acquired immunodeficiencies include things like acquired immunodeficiency syndrome, otherwise known as AIDS. This is due to the human immunodeficiency virus, which is HIV. Secondary immunodeficiencies may be caused by
immunosuppression treatment. This is often required for people who are undergoing cancer, chemotherapy, or transplants to prevent rejection or graft versus host disease. Like when you have a lung transplant, heart transplant, things like that. Clinical immunology or allergy specialists in Australia and New Zealand diagnose, treat and manage patients with allergy, immunodeficiency and other immune system disorders. And you can go to allergy.org.au. You can actually have a look for specialists in your area on that website as well. So that address again is www.allergy.org.au. They've got a whole range of other fact sheets as well, but that's just one of them. Coming up next, we're going to have a little bit more music, and we've got Exile coming up, JJ Cale, Chris Norman and Susie Quattro, and a bit of Toto as well.

0: If you put the wrong fuel in a car, it can cause serious damage to the engine. Likewise, if you put the wrong type of fuel in your body, it can cause problems. For instance, binge drinking. That's drinking a lot of grog over a short period of time. Puts a lot of pressure on the body. The immune system, which protects us against germs and viruses, does a pretty good job at keeping you healthy and infection-free. But throwing alcohol into the mix can compromise the system. Dr. Alicia Veazey, spokesperson for the Australian Doctors Association, explains.
1: The body's busy repairing itself from the damage that you've caused from the alcohol and isn't able to focus on fighting out the bugs. 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But unfortunately, when you've drunk alcohol the night before, your body's trying to repair its liver and trying to work under being dehydrated and all these other things, and so it doesn't have the reserves to be able to fight off the infections as well.
0: Dr. Alicia Veazey from the Australian Indigenous Doctors Association. 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

0: I'm Mark Dransfield. Latest inflation data shows prices continue to rise, but at a slower pace. Australia's inflation rate has come down 0.2% and now sits at 4% for the year to May. The cost of housing, food and transport increased, but prices for other goods and services were lower. One Nation leader Pauline Hanson now says she fully supports paid parental leave, but businesses shouldn't be forced to extend government benefits. More from Sean Bindley.
1: From July, new parents will be able to claim 26 weeks of taxpayer-funded leave, which is paid at the minimum wage. The Albanese government says the measure would be at risk if One Nation or the Coalition are back in power. Despite her statement to the contrary at the National Press Club last week, Senator Hanson now says she has no problem with parental leave as long as businesses aren't required to make further contributions.
2: My concern is if it's put on big business or any business at all to pay parental leave, they wouldn't be able to afford it. The cost of business these days is extremely hard. So, no, paid parental leave, got my full support.
0: A Sydney shark attack victim has spoken her first words after briefly waking from an induced coma. Dusty Fitzpatrick reports.
3: 34-year-old Leah Stewart has undergone multiple surgeries and has had her arm amputated after the attack at Coogee Beach. An update's now been provided by Miss Stewart's brother Joshua, who says she's been temporarily brought out of her induced coma. Mr. Stewart says his sister was able to tell her mother and her partner she loved them when doctors reduced her level of sedation and extubated her. Leah is expected to remain in intensive care for some time. Dusty Fitzpatrick, Sydney.
0: Overseas now, and a heat wave lingering over Europe has seen France experience its hottest day on record. Parts of western France climbed to 42 degrees, while in Paris the Eiffel Tower was temporarily closed. This tourist was left bemused by the closure.
4: I am hot, yes, but I won't think that I would be hotter if I go up. If I go up, I should be feel cooler. But why they don't close the street then? Then how about you close the metro as well?
0: The boss of Ambulance Victoria has stepped in to assist with the birth of a baby in Wangaratta. Jordan Emery was visiting a local ambulance station and neither of the rostered paramedics had delivered a baby before. He says it was an honour to assist.
5: We got on scene to a wonderful mum who was very well progressed in her labour, and she's the real hero of this story.
0: Scientists have found evidence a crater discovered in outback Western Australia was created 3 billion years ago. Geologists discovered the rock formations near the town of Marble Bar in the Pilbara region. Curtin University professor Chris Kirkland says testing of crystal minerals confirms it to be the oldest known asteroid impact site on Earth.
6: So these individual little crystals, smaller than the width of a human hair, contain lots of uranium, and that uranium over time changes to lead. So if we can measure the ratio of the uranium to lead, we can calculate an age, and that's how we can work out how old it is.
0: Thousands of Chery vehicles are being recalled due to a manufacturing defect, which could cause the car's brake fluid to leak. The brake pipe on Tiggo 8 Pro models built between 2023 and 2026 could rub against the engine. Checking the Aussie share market, the All Ords is up 26 points at 90.15. One Australian dollar is buying around 69.2 US cents. This is Air News. Former Bombers coach James Hird believes footy fixtures must change to reflect the evolution of the AFL, or the competition will be left behind. Sarah Patterson reports.
7: The league will undergo a radical overhaul in 2028 when Tasmania officially becomes the AFL's 19th team. Hird is pushing for change, and sooner rather than later, arguing that the league has now outgrown its traditional roots and needs to evolve in order to survive against rival sporting codes in Australia. Hird telling Nine's Footy Classified, he thinks the draw needs to change to reflect that the AFL is no longer a 12-team Victorian-based competition. That means longer seasons and more TV dollars. Sarah Patterson, S Sport.
0: Turning to NRL, and the West Tigers have announced the signing of centre Jake Avarillo from the Dolphins on a four-year deal. He's scored 28 tries in 54 appearances since heading to Redcliffe. And Croatia has defeated Panama 1-0 at the FIFA World Cup. Earlier, England and Ghana drew nil-all, while Portuguese striker Cristiano Ronaldo scored a brace to help his team to a 5-0 thrashing of Uzbekistan, the 41-year-old becoming the first player ever to score in six World Cups. Australian Independent Radio News.
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9: You're listening to Mama's Morning Show, 5.5 minutes past 11 o'clock, and our last hour for the show. Got a whole lot of community notices coming your way very shortly, but first, some more music.

Scott McKenzie there, San Francisco. And today, a couple of things happening. So right now, the Geraldton Community Disability Expo is taking place down at the Batavia Coast Conference Room, and that's at 25 Cathedral Avenue. Goes until 1 o'clock. So the Geraldton Community Disability Expo, whole lot of action down there. A lot of people you can have a yarn to, and a lot of stalls, info, and lots more. Also today, the Lighthouse Church in Geraldton on Shenton Street has a taste and see lunch. It's a free community lunch, all welcome. Happens every Wednesday, 11:30 a.m. to 12:30 p.m. on Shenton Street. It's the corner where you turn off to go to the hospital entrance now. So right on that corner there. And lots more happening all around the place, including Saturday, the 27th of June. There is the Regional Sounds Music Market, and this is happening at Regional Sounds, and that's at 246 Marine Terrace, Saturday the 27th, 10 a.m. to 1 p.m. Stalls, buskers, and the cafe's open. There you can buy, sell, swap music, instruments, tech gear, and merchandise. Sounds really cool. You should go along to it and check it out. And I wonder if they're going to have any like stalls where you can buy old records and stuff like that. That would be really neat. And even see that, no, cassette tapes. That's the one. So check it out, regionalsounds.com.au. And, yeah, get into it. That's Saturday, the 27th of June, which is this Saturday, 10 a.m. to 1 p.m. Marine Terrace, Geraldton. If you want to... So many activities going on. I don't know which one to share with you first. So if you like your night markets, then you'll be happy to know that there's a whole lot of activity with night markets going on as well. So if you, like Kalbarri, Geraldton, Durian Bay have got night markets happening throughout July, and these are held through the coastal markets by Market Sisters. So Durian Bay is on Sunday the 12th. Kalbarri is on Tuesday the 14th and Wednesday the 15th. They start from 3 p.m. go to 8 p.m. on those days. So Fauntleroy Park in Durian Bay on Sunday the 12th, and in Kalbarri Foreshore on the 14th and 15th. So Geraldton Market will take place at Maitland Park. That's a change of venue because there's work happening down at Stowe Gardens. So it's at Maitland Park now. It's a 5-hour event. Everyone's welcome. Geraldton Night Market is on Monday, 13th of July, 3 p.m. to 8 p.m. Now, all of these markets have a whole lot going for them. They've got stacks of food and food trucks, market stalls, clothing, jewellery, photography, toys, candles, handmade gifts, gourmet food products, lots of family fun, really good vibe, free entry. It's pet friendly, but they do need to be on a lead. And what else? Yeah, that sounds awesome. Go along to any of those, or all of them if you want, and have a good time at the night markets. And don't forget to check out the website or they're on Facebook as well by the looks of things. And you can also put in to be, so for the Geraldton one, the food trucks are fully booked, but you can still book a spot for the gift stalls if you have any. Community planting day. So looking for family and friendly activity? Well, this one might be for you. You want to make a difference to your local environment by planting seedlings in our river and coastal reserves.
then you might want to participate. These are happening at Sunset Beach, so Swan Drive Sunset Beach, Saturday, 4th of July. And that's hosted through the Chapman River Friends. Then there's a Greenough River Mouth, Saturday, July the 11th, 9 to 11 a.m. Meet at the Greenough Car Park. That's hosted by BirdLife Midwest Geraldton, Drummond Cove Bayside Waterfront Park, Saturday the 18th of July, 9 a.m. to 11 a.m. Meet at Drummond Cove Road at the Beach Car Park. 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So help restore habitat and local wildlife and protect native flora and fauna for future generations. No gardening experience needed. Bring your own gloves. Don't forget to wear appropriate clothing, comfortable clothing, hat, water bottle, all the works. And you can find out more by, that hasn't got a contact number there, but if you go onto the City of Greater Geraldton's website, go into events, and you can find it by scrolling down to the July bit. And one of the other things that's coming up is NAIDOC Week. I'll tell you about some of those events very shortly, but we're going to have some tunes next. Thanks for your company. It's 18 minutes past 11.

You're listening to Mama's Morning Show. We've got some more community notices from our date book. Something coming up in July. Actually, it goes from the 4th of July until the 6th of September at the Museum of Geraldton. That's down at the Batavia Coast Marina. Cosmic Echoes, a Shared Sky Indigenous Art Exhibition. And Wadjuri Yamaji and South African Indigenous artists explore creativity at the intersection of modern science and ancient wisdom. Down at the marina, go and check it out. It sounds great. Now, coming up in July, of course, we have NAIDOC Week. A couple of events include NAIDOC. Now, this one is at Graham's on the lawn. 10 a.m. to 11:30 a.m. on Monday, the 6th of July, NAIDOC Cake Cutting and Morning Tea. Come and join Graham's for a special morning tea as we cut the NAIDOC 50th anniversary cake and raise the flags. Enjoy the cake cutting, flag raising ceremony, lots of food, special guests. Deputy Mayor of Geraldton will be there, Graham's Board of Directors. And this event is in partnership with the City of Greater Geraldton. Give them a call on, this is Graham's number, 995-66555 to find out a bit more. And go and enjoy some cake on the 6th of July. NAIDOC Week, 50 years, Delhi, 5th to the 12th of July. NAIDOC Week community event. Again, come and join for a free event celebrating NAIDOC Week and 50 years of Dedley. Come along and enjoy cultural activities, information stalls and displays and food to share together. This is happening on Friday, the 10th of July, 11 a.m. to 2 p.m. at Edith Cowan Square in Geraldton. And, yeah, that's going to be a good event as well. So lots of lovely things happening around the place, culture and art and music and lots more. Get involved in it. And, of course, stay tuned to Radio Mum. I've got a whole lot of great music coming your way. Time now is about 24 minutes away from 12.

And that was Flash in a Pan there. And time for me to say see you. It's about 12 and a half minutes away from 12. We've got a whole lot of great Aussie country coming your way after the news at 12. Stay safe, and I'll catch you later.

0: I'm Mark Dransfield. The federal government claims a collapse in auction clearance rates and falling house prices are just a market correction. They follow recent changes to capital gains, negative gearing and trusts, which the opposition has branded a mess. The government argues housing is now more affordable for younger Australians. Housing Minister Claire O'Neill has told the ABC the market is doing its job.
1: I think the housing market's cyclical in Australia, a very uncontroversial comment. We see periods of very significant house prices. Price growth, and then we see the market make a correction, and that's what we're seeing at the moment.
2: So we're in a market correction now?
1: That's correct.
0: Australia's inflation rate has come down 0.2% and now sits at 4% for the year to May. The cost of housing, food and transport increased, but prices for other goods and services were lower. Homicide Squad detectives have descended on an isolated road northwest of Melbourne following the discovery of a burnt-out vehicle believed to be linked to a fatal drive-by shooting. Madeleine Burke reports.
3: Former boxer Hussein Dahani was shot dead in Ascot Vale in the early hours of Sunday morning. Police believe his killer made off in a getaway car, a white Mercedes sedan. On Monday, investigators released CCTV showing the vehicle almost striking a male pedestrian in Flemington. And late yesterday, a burnt-out sedan was found on the side of Ironbark Road in Mattingley, an isolated rural area around 6 kilometres from Bacchus Marsh. Homicide Squad detectives spent several hours at the scene last night and returned this morning. They say nobody was inside the car at the time of the fire, which may be linked to the drive-by shooting on Sunday. Madeleine Burke, Melbourne.
0: Meantime, charges have been laid over a firebombing at a business in Sydney's inner west. More from Dusty Fitzpatrick.
4: Emergency services were called to the Concord West Beauty Salon after reports of a fire. Officers found a device which had been detonated, causing damage to the front of the business. Following investigations, detectives carried out searches at homes in Padstow and Bardia. Two improvised explosive devices and an SUV, believed to have been used in the firebombing, were seized. A 29-year-old was arrested at the Padstow address. He's now been charged with several offences. Police say investigations are ongoing. Dusty Fitzpatrick, Sydney.
0: A new investigation has found 90% of expensive IVF extras are a waste of money. Lee Harrison has details.
5: A major review has found most add-ons for IVF treatment have no proven fertility benefit. That's despite clinics charging desperate patients thousands of dollars for extras like acupuncture, corticosteroids, and plasma injections. Researchers from the University of Melbourne say the extra services can lead to false hope, financial strain, and unnecessary procedures for would-be parents already under stress. Lee Harrison, Air News.
0: And the US Senate has voted to direct President Donald Trump to stop its military campaign against Iran or seek approval from Congress. Four Republicans voted with Democrats to support the House's disapproval of the war. This is Air News. Broncos half Ben Hunt admits it's now or never for the Premiers, with their hopes of a title defence slipping away. They head into Friday night's battle with the Roosters in the midst of a six-game losing streak. Hunt says they're running out of time to turn things around.
6: Now we've got a massive challenge on our hands this week. Obviously, Roosters are playing some really good footy at the moment, and we're not, so it's time for us to turn our season around or it's going to slip away from us.
0: AFL and Sam Mitchell has again batted away questions about his coaching future at Hawthorn. Eddie Summerfield reports.
7: Tasmania in the market for a new coach, Sam Mitchell, dismissing talks of a move to Tasmania.
8: There's a big difference between taking a phone call, which it's rude not to, and discussing coaching other teams.
7: The Hawks have an opening round rematch with the Giants on Friday night. They'll be without Josh Weddle, who's been suspended, while Connor Nash and Jack Gunston are still overcoming injury. A chance for payback for a 27-point loss.
8: We weren't ready for the Giants on that day. Is it about righting that wrong? Partially.
7: The Hawks coach also addressing reports the AFL is considering cutting list sizes. He'd instead like them opened up.
8: You should have any number of players on your list that you think you can manage.
7: Eddie Summerfield reporting.
0: And Matt Leckie has been ruled out of the Socceroos' clash against Paraguay on Friday with a hamstring injury. Australian Independent Radio News.

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0: Across Western Australia, this is Lanice O'Donnie with the Ngata News. Aboriginal and Torres Strait Islander listeners are warned that the following program may contain stories and voices of people who have passed away. Western Australia's biosecurity authorities are monitoring the detection of H5 avian influenza in a wild bird near Esperance. Shadow Agriculture and Food Minister Lachlan Hunter says the confirmation is a serious development for WA's poultry, egg and agriculture sectors. Authorities say there is currently no evidence of infection in commercial poultry flocks and no mass bird deaths have been reported. Aura Lee Laby from the WA Seabird Conservation Network reflects that a vast number of birds could be irrevocably injured from this disease.
1: It will be the first time that the birds are exposed to this illness. They have no immunity whatsoever to it. It will be catastrophic, like it has been in the Northern Hemisphere or particularly in America.
0: The public is being urged not to handle sick or dead birds. Questions are being asked about how the benefit of Lumsden Point's expansion will flow back into the headland community. The port project is expected to support clean energy imports, critical minerals and future industry growth. But the local leaders say the focus must also be on jobs, training, Aboriginal business opportunities and long-term benefits for people living in headland.
2: A key area for us for our clean energy future. So we want to ensure that local businesses, and particularly local Aboriginal businesses, benefit.
0: The government says Lumsden Point will play a major role in WA's future economy, with community outcomes expected to remain part of the conversation. WA Police will trial live facial recognition technology in public spaces using visible cameras mounted on or near marked police vehicles. Police say the cameras will compare faces in real time against a control alert list, which may include people wanted on warrants, reportable offenders, missing people, or those linked to serious offences. Commissioner Cole Blanche says the technology is aimed at protecting people, not watching them, and will help officers respond faster to high-risk situations. WA Police says images of people not on the alert list will be pixelated in real time and not saved. The trial is expected to be used in designated public areas. WA Health Minister Meredith Hammett has faced questions in Parliament over allegations linked to Medicare billing at Kalgoorlie Health Campus. The campus has been under scrutiny in recent weeks, with the minister asked whether she was told the department may have acted unlawfully during a meeting with Attorney General earlier this year. Ms. Hammett says she does not recall that being discussed.
3: And I've been clear, there was a range of issues that were discussed.
0: Following that meeting, Ms. Hammett says she met further with the Chief Executive of the WA Country Health Service. The city of Greater Geraldton says coastal erosion is continuing to put pressure on local beaches and council budgets heading into winter. Storm surges late last month forced Beresford Beach to close, with repair works expected to cost about $3,000. Fencing at Port Moore was also damaged after sand was washed away around the area. Geraldton Mayor Jerry Clune says erosion is an ongoing challenge for local government.
4: It's an ever-increasing thing and a responsibility that the local government seem to be forced to have to work with it rather than against it. The thing is going to be frightfully expensive.
0: The city says winter storms could make the problem worse, with councils left to manage the costs of protecting public spaces along the coast. Pride Month celebrations have continued across Western Australia, with communities coming together to celebrate LGBTQIA plus visibility, inclusion and safety. In Port Hedland, events wrapped up last Saturday with local families and visitors gathering for a colourful community celebration as part of the Pilbara Pride Festival. Minister Stephen Dawson attended the celebrations, saying regional pride events help show support for LGBTQIA plus people across WA.
2: It's important to celebrate and indeed to keep campaigning for better rights.
0: Matthew Sweetland, a volunteer at the event, says it was powerful to see the celebration continue and grow in the Pilbara and reflects why it is important to hold celebrations.
5: Pride is an inclusive space where I feel safe to express.
0: Organisers say pride in regional towns is about connection, safety and making sure LGBTQI plus people feel seen in their own communities. 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Lanise O'Donoghue, Ngata News.
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0: This upcoming week's GNFL Drennan O'Malley Game Day, with thanks to Community Bank Geraldton, brings Radio Mama and Friends to WA Country Builders, catch Mr. Football, Glenn Barnden, Peter Forenzia and Friends, call the game of the week between Towns and Northampton. It sure will be a ripper. 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

0: I'm Mark Dransfield. Latest data shows a drop in headline inflation as a temporary reduction in the fuel excise pushes down petrol prices. The CPI has slowed to 4% for the year to May. However, once the lower fuel excise is stripped from the figure, the underlying rate of inflation has risen, and that could see interest rates kept higher. Federal Treasurer Jim Chalmers says the result is still better than many other countries.
1: We are realistic. We're not complacent about the future trajectory of inflation, but you'd rather headline inflation coming down than going up. That's what we're seeing today. And the trimmed mean measure reflects these broader price pressures that we've identified for some time, including in our budget.
0: Opposition leader Angus Taylor says he's stemmed the collapse in the coalition's support since he took over the top job. A number of major opinion polls show the coalition still ranks third behind Labor and One Nation, which is ahead of both parties. Mr. Taylor took over from Susan Lee, who quit politics after she was ousted as Liberal leader. He says the party's fortunes have improved.
2: There was a collapse happening, and we've stemmed that. But I do realise, you know, people are angry, and we have work to do to rebuild trust, which we had eroded over a long period of time. I completely accept that. And we're going to need time to do that.
0: Bondi Beach hero Ahmed Al-Ahmed has faced court on assault charges 6 months after he was praised for disarming a gunman during a terrorist attack. The 44-year-old's accused of assaulting his father in a Bankstown home. His lawyers entered not guilty pleas on his behalf. A homicide investigation's been launched into a fatal crash north of Perth. More from Chelsea Bowden.
3: Around 6:45 last night, a motorhome burst into flames after colliding with a blue Suzuki Swift. The crash happened on North West Coast Highway in White Peak, around 50 k's northeast of Geraldton. Three people were inside the motorhome at the time. One was declared dead at the scene and two others were taken to the local hospital. The 19-year-old man driving the Suzuki was also flown to Royal Perth Hospital with non-life-threatening injuries. Homicide Squad detectives are urging anyone who witnessed the crash to contact Crime Stoppers. Chelsea Bowden, Perth.
0: The Victorian government is making audio recordings in taxis mandatory to help catch dodgy drivers working in the taxi and rideshare industries. Video recording's already compulsory. Transport Minister Gabriel Williams says adding audio recordings will make it easier for complaints to be investigated and proven.
4: Mandating audio in taxis is so that we can, if necessary, capture the conversations that reveal wrongdoing. That is critically important.
0: Air showbiz and Daryl Hall of Hall & Oates fame is recovering from a kidney transplant. The 79-year-old says the operation a few weeks ago has been deemed a complete success and he hopes to be back performing in the next few months. Meantime, Aussie music legend Darryl Braithwaite says he made the decision to step back from live performances following his most recent gig. The 77-year-old has called time on performing live after 6 decades in the industry. This is Air News. Cristiano Ronaldo scored twice for Portugal as it trounced Uzbekistan 5-0 in the FIFA World Cup 2026. Ronaldo has now scored in all six of the last tournaments. Also in Group K, Colombia beat Democratic Republic of Congo 1-0 to advance to the round of 32 and faces Portugal in its final game. In Group L, England was held to a goalless draw by Ghana, with both teams now leading the group on 4 points. Croatia is just behind, with three having defeated Panama 1-0. Former Essendon captain Zach Merritt has stopped short of endorsing any candidates for the club's vacant senior coach. Interim coach Dean Solomon and former coach James Hurd are among the leading contenders to replace Brad Scott. Merritt praised Hurd's influence as a mentor but refused to be drawn on who should take over.
5: Yeah, I'm not going to endorse anyone individually. I just love the club to do its own process, back themselves in, Andrew back himself in, and pick the absolute best coach for the footy club to move forward.
0: And in NRL, Knights veteran Dane Gagai has been linked to a return to the Broncos. The former Maroons and Kangaroos star reportedly could round out his career where it all began. Gagai debuted for Brisbane in 2011 and has since played 328 NRL games across Newcastle and South Sydney. Australian Independent Radio News.

0: Padella.
1: What is?
0: Padella means land. That is spelled B-A-R-R-A-J-A, but pronounced Padella. Can you say Padella?
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0: You know, some fellas think that your body and your mind are separate, but you can't have one without the other. So you fellas, you've got to get out there and stay active. You can go for an easy walk with your mate, or head to the water for a swim, or a body surf, or a fish. You know, grab some mates, or family, and kick your footy. You can shoot some hoops, and you've got to eat all those greens on your plate. Stay strong, you fellas. Look after you and your mob. Strong spirit, strong mind. com.au.
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2: 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Just to let you know, the new album, Dreams of Yesterday, is just being released. 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

0: Hello, I'm Adam Evans with the NIRS News. The dream of owning a home is becoming a reality for Indigenous residents on Palm Island in North Queensland. $2 million over 10 years was allocated in yesterday's Queensland government for the rent-to-buy program on the island. Palm Island Mayor Alf Lacey says he didn't think he'd see home ownership on the island in his lifetime.
1: Everyone always says the great Australian dream. Well, then that dream wasn't possible 10 years ago, but now it's possible in terms of owning your own home. And we look forward to the uptake and the outcome, particularly by local residents, in terms of having an asset that they can pass on then to their children.
0: Traditional owners are owed billions of dollars in compensation. That's what a report tabled in federal parliament today has found. The Australian Law Reform Commission report found that the Native Title Act is discriminatory in the way it deals with property rights for Indigenous people. The National Native Title Council says the 86 recommendations of the report are a good start. It says if the recommendations were adopted, it would reform the Act to make it fairer and more just into the future. However, the National Native Title Council says the federal government needs to use this moment to remedy the past. Fulfilling the promise of Mabo, reforming the future acts regime, came out of the Duke and Gorge inquiry. For some good news, the inflation rate has dropped since last month. That's according to the latest ABS data. Inflation eased to 4% in May, down from 4.2% from the previous month.
2: Inflation fell once again for the second month in a row. We're not complacent about that. We know that there are still inflationary pressures in our economy. That's reflected in the underlying measure. But these numbers today are much better than the market expected, much better than forecast. And that's obviously a very good thing.
0: That was Federal Treasurer Jim Chalmers. The rate is still well out of the Reserve Bank's target of 2.3%, which means a cut to rates is still months away. The Ebola...

0: I'm Mark Dransfield. Economic experts say the most recent inflation figure was expected. The latest data shows the CPI is at 4% for the year to May, a slight drop from April's result. However, once the reduced fuel excise is taken out of the numbers, underlying inflation has risen. Despite this, Bank of Queensland Chief Economist Peter Monckton says the RBA's next move is unlikely to be major.
1: We've got an economy that is slowing. We've got inflation that's a bit high. Where we are on both those things is probably around about where the RBA expects. As we're speaking, the financial markets are not expecting any move in the RBA's next board meeting in August, and that seems about right to me.
0: The federal government claims One Nation would strip people of paid parental leave if the minor party ever gains power. Federal politics editor Michael Packey.
2: From July, new parents will be able to access 6 months paid parental leave funded by taxpayers at the minimum wage. This is a four-week improvement on the previous government scheme. Social Services Minister Tanya Plibersek says it's a major reform which would be at risk if One Nation or the Coalition came to power.
3: We need to protect what we already have.
2: One Nation leader Pauline Hanson maintains she supports parental leave but is worried businesses could be forced to supplement existing arrangements even if they can't afford it.
4: The cost to business these days is extremely hard.
2: The government argues its PPL measure, along with increases to other family tax benefits, will help households with cost of living pressures. Michael Packey, Canberra.
0: A South Australian coroner has found a series of failures by government agencies contributed to the death of a baby girl at the hands of her father. Kendall Brettig has more.
5: An inquest has been held into the death of nine-month-old Kobe Shepherdson, who was murdered by her father Henry in April 2021 when he jumped off the Barossa's Whispering Wall while holding her. It happened on the day he had his non-contact order varied to allow him contact with her after being released from jail for domestic abuse. The acting deputy state coroner made several recommendations, including the prisoner telephone service be reviewed to prevent domestic violence victims being contacted illegally. He also said he believed Kobe's death was preventable, pointing to failings by DCS, SAPOL and Serco, the private company in charge of the Adelaide Remand Centre.
0: Overseas now, and the United States and Tehran are in dispute over whether Iranian negotiators agreed during peace talks to allow nuclear checks into the regime. Iran's foreign ministry says it has not given the International Atomic Energy Agency permission to visit its damaged nuclear sites. US President Donald Trump says these reports are wrong, insisting arrangements were made during negotiations in Switzerland.
6: They know they're wrong. They told us inside, and we have it down 100% inspections. And if they were right, I'd cancel the meetings right now.
0: A Hobart man's been charged over a vehicle burnout on a sporting field in New Norfolk, Tasmania, over the weekend, which forced games to be cancelled. Police say the 20-year-old was arrested just north of Hobart yesterday and was remanded to appear in court today. As well as the sports field damage, police will allege he's responsible for a range of burglaries and motor vehicle stealing offences. This is AIR News. AFL executive Tom Harley has refused to say which fixturing option the league is looking at. The AFL's faced backlash to the four options proposed for when Tassie enters in 2028. Harley says the clubs won't get to vote on their preference.
7: I like change. I like looking at different opportunities, and the group stage model or the tournament model is something that's significantly different. But you have to weigh up fixture equity. How do we make it as attractive and exciting for fans? And also, what do the future fans and players and clubs?
0: Bulldogs centre Bronson Cherry appears to be on his way out of Belmore after being dropped for the second time this season. Melbourne and Parramatta have reportedly held talks with the 25-year-old. Eels coach Jason Riles didn't deny his club's interest.
8: We're always looking to recruit quality players, and he's a quality player. So, he's under contract at the moment. So, we'll just see what happens there.
0: And former Socceroos goalkeeper Mark Bosnich believes coach Tony Popovich will start his goal scorers in Friday's game against Paraguay. Popovich shocked when he dropped Nestori Irinkunda and Connor Metcalf to the bench against the US. Bosnich says while a draw will do for Australia, they need more of a threat up front.
9: I'd be very surprised if at least Irinkunda, put it that way, minimum, doesn't start. But in reality, both of them were outstanding in the first game, didn't deserve to be left out of the second game. They should be starting in the third game.
0: Australian Independent Radio News.

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This clinic looks at neck pain, joint pain, muscle pain, stiffness, mid and low back pain, headache, sport and workplace injuries, upper and lower limb pain. As I have alerted to, this clinic finishes on the 22nd of July. So if anything has caught your attention, get in contact with the Student Chiropractic Clinic today on 0429 044 229. This community service announcement is brought to you from the team here at Radio Mum.

0: Our local Wadjuri word is wanga. What is wanga? Wanga is talk. You can use wanga in this sentence. My little friends are learning Wadjuri wanga. Wanga is spelt W-A-N-G-G-A. Can you say wanga?
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0: Across Western Australia, this is Lanisa Donny with the Ngata News. Aboriginal and Torres Strait Islander listeners are warned that the following program may contain stories and voices of people who have passed away. Western Australia's biosecurity authorities are monitoring the detection of H5 avian influenza in a wild bird near Esperance. Shadow Agriculture and Food Minister Lachlan Hunter says the confirmation is a serious development for WA's poultry, egg and agriculture sectors. Authorities say there is currently no evidence of infection in commercial poultry flocks and no mass bird deaths have been reported. Aura Lee Laby from the WA Seabird Conservation Network reflects that a vast number of birds could be irrevocably injured from this disease.
1: It will be the first time that the birds are exposed to this illness. They have no immunity whatsoever to it. It will be catastrophic, like it has been in the Northern Hemisphere or particularly in America.
0: The public is being urged not to handle sick or dead birds. Questions are being asked about how the benefit of Lumsden Point's expansion will flow back into the headland community. The port project is expected to support clean energy imports, critical minerals and future industry growth. But the local leaders say the focus must also be on jobs, training, Aboriginal business opportunities and long-term benefits for people living in headland.
2: A key area for us for our clean energy future. So we want to ensure that local businesses, and particularly local Aboriginal businesses, benefit.
0: The government says Lumsden Point will play a major role in WA's future economy, with community outcomes expected to remain part of the conversation. WA Police will trial live facial recognition technology in public spaces using visible cameras mounted on or near marked police vehicles. Police say the cameras will compare faces in real time against the control alert list, which may include people wanted on warrants, reportable offenders, missing people, or those linked to serious offences. Commissioner Cole Blanche says the technology is aimed at protecting people, not watching them, and will help officers respond faster to high-risk situations. WA Police says images of people not on the alert list will be pixelated in real time and not saved. The trial is expected to be used in designated public areas. WA Health Minister Meredith Hammett has faced questions in Parliament over allegations linked to Medicare billing at Kalgoorlie Health Campus. The campus has been under scrutiny in recent weeks, with the minister asked whether she was told the department may have acted unlawfully during a meeting with Attorney General earlier this year. Ms. Hammett says she does not recall that being discussed.
3: And I've been clear, there was a range of issues that were discussed.
0: Following that meeting, Ms. Hammett says she met further with the Chief Executive of the WA Country Health Service. The City of Greater Geraldton says coastal erosion is continuing to put pressure on local beaches and council budgets heading into winter. Storm surges late last month forced Beresford Beach to close, with repair works expected to cost about $3,000. Fencing at Port Moore was also damaged after sand was washed away around the area. Geraldton Mayor Jerry Clune says erosion is an ongoing challenge for local government.
4: It's an ever-increasing thing and a responsibility that the local government seem to be forced to have to work with it rather than again it. The thing is going to be frightfully expensive.
0: The city says winter storms could make the problem worse, with councils left to manage the costs of protecting public spaces along the coast. Pride Month celebrations have continued across Western Australia, with communities coming together to celebrate LGBTQIA+ visibility, inclusion and safety. In Port Hedland, events wrapped up last Saturday with local families and visitors gathering for a colourful community celebration as part of the Pilbara Pride Festival. Minister Stephen Dawson attended the celebrations, saying regional pride events help show support for LGBTQIA+ people across WA.
2: It's important to celebrate and indeed to keep campaigning for better rights.
0: Matthew Sweetland, a volunteer at the event, says it was powerful to see the celebration continue and grow in the Pilbara and reflects why it is important to hold celebrations.
5: Pride is an inclusive space where I feel safe to express.
0: Organisers say pride in regional towns is about connection, safety and making sure LGBTQI+ people feel seen in their own communities. 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Lanisa Donoghue, Ngata News.
6: 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This community service announcement is brought to you from the team here at Radio Mama.

How old do you think I am? He said. I said, well, I didn't know. He said, you know, I turned 65 about

dogs and children and watermelon wine. He said, you know, old dogs, they care about you even when you make mistakes.

0: jealousy, unresolved misunderstandings, financial disagreements, or trying to change someone are just a few of the common conflicts in relationships. Most people try to avoid or ignore it just to keep the peace. But avoidance doesn't really resolve anything, and it doesn't teach us a lot about how to get on with differences. Differences of opinion are normal and can be enriching for a relationship. Here's Deborah Bennett from Relationships Australia with another good reason why we should resolve conflict.
1: When conflict is unresolved, this can cause very real health problems. And for instance, if the problem goes on for quite a long time, we see stress building up and health problems start to occur. And people can have very real physical problems which affect their physical body. Things like tension, headaches, stomach upsets, lack of sleep. And then they can have emotional health problems. Things like crying a lot, feeling very sad or moody, even depressed, nightmares, anger outbursts, trouble concentrating. So these kinds of stress conditions can cause even further problems with study or work or sporting performance.
0: Deborah Bennett from Relationships Australia. 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

0: 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If you would like more information on maintaining healthy relationships, you can contact Relationships Australia on 1300 364 277. That's 1300 364 277.
1: A message from the Stayin' Strong Project, funded by the Australian Government Department of Health and Ageing.
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4: I'm Alan Baskin. The federal government is playing down an increase in the underlying rate of inflation, which could see another interest rate rise. Latest data shows headline inflation slowed to 4% in the year to May as a result of the lower fuel excise. But once the excise is returned, core inflation increases. Treasurer Jim Chalmers has told Parliament there's more work to do, but it's still a good result.
5: Now, we welcome that development, but we're not complacent about that, even though today's data was much better than the market expected, much better than forecast. We do recognise that people are still under pressure in our communities and in our economy.
4: Opposition leader Angus Taylor claims he's stemmed the collapse of support for the coalition since he took over the top job in February. A number of opinion polls reveal support for the coalition has remained stagnant or dropped. But Taylor admits there's more work to regain voter trust as rival One Nation continues to eat into the coalition's primary vote. Experts welcome the expansion of drone surveillance for sharks in New South Wales. Mark Dransfield reports.
6: While the drones have been welcomed, there's a warning that some outdated approaches are counterproductive. The New South Wales state budget allocated $86 million to the shark management program. Marine biologist Lawrence Klebeck says some parts of the program, like shark nets, undermine safety.
7: So shark nets entangle wildlife. Those are things that attract and stimulate shark feeding behaviour.
4: The federal government says paid parental leave entitlements would be at risk if One Nation were to gain power. From July, taxpayers will fund 26 weeks paid leave for new parents, where they'll be paid the minimum wage. The government argues Conservative parties don't believe in the benefit, but One Nation has dismissed the government's claim. The Christian Brothers religious group expects financial collapse within months as it pays more than $1 million a week in compensation to sex abuse victims. The Financial Review reports Christian Brothers' expenses now far outweigh revenue and its property portfolio, according to evidence heard in court this morning. The group's asking the court for a moratorium that would prevent victims from pursuing it for more money. Outgoing British Prime Minister Sir Keir Starmer has met with his likely successor Andy Burnham for the first time as part of his handover of power. Around two-thirds of Australian adults and a quarter of children are overweight or obese. An Institute of Health and Welfare report also shows the number of Australians with abdominal obesity, which is measured by waist circumference, has doubled since 1995. The Institute's Amy Young says there are many reasons for the increase.
8: We live in environments that promote unhealthy food options. We have more sedentary lifestyles. And there are also social, economic and commercial factors, many of which are outside the control of the individual.
4: Tourism data shows international visitors injected $1.5 billion into the Australian economy in the year to March. That's an increase of more than 20% on the previous year. This is AIR News. NRL master coach Wayne Bennett is shrugging off Latrell Mitchell's latest injury blow. The Rabbitohs star is out for a month with a torn calf after sitting out the past month with a back injury. Bennett insists it's business as usual.
9: The fact is he's torn a muscle in his calf and just get on with life. It's what we do here. It's part of the business, getting injuries and setbacks.
4: Exciting news for Sea Eagles fans with Boom rookie Joey Walsh re-signing for a further two seasons. The rising halfback will remain with the club until at least the end of the 2029 NRL season. Hawthorn coach Sam Mitchell has rejected suggestions he's interested in coaching the new AFL team in Tasmania. Mitchell maintains he wants to extend his deal with the Hawks beyond 2027. Carlton midfielder Jagger Smith thinks interim coach Josh Fraser would make a great senior coach one day. Despite leading the Blues to 5 wins in a row, Fraser is yet to put up his hand for the full-time job. Smith says the players have clicked under Fraser thanks to his simple messaging. Cristiano Ronaldo became the first player to score at 6 World Cups with a brace in Portugal's 5-0 win over Uzbekistan. Wins also for Colombia and Croatia. Australian Independent Radio News.

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1: Megillah.
0: What is a
1: Megillah? Is a lizard or a thorny devil. And to spell Megillah is M-I-G-A-R-D-A. Can you say Megillah?
2: This message was brought to you by Bundiyari Irrawonga Language Centre and Radio Mama.

0: Most of us probably consider spending time together as a family pretty important, but it's easy to be distracted by work or social commitments and technology, like the latest computer games, your social networking page, or emailing, texting, tweeting, or Skyping with friends. With some advice on these issues, here's Louise McElroy from Connections, a support service for families and individuals.
1: People's concentration levels seem to have diminished a little bit, but they're always checking phones for messages or the web or that sort of thing, so it's just that need to be in contact. However, families can use that as well to their benefit to stay in better contact with family members that might be, you know, particularly once children get a bit older or that kind of thing. They can use those really well to stay connected. So it's, you know, it's a bit of a positive and a negative for a lot of families. But I think the thing that trips a lot of families up when they're thinking about spending time with their families is that they often think they've got to do these long things, really time-consuming activities or quite expensive activities. So, oh, we haven't done anything for so long, so we've got to do something big or that kind of thing. But when, you know, I do quite a lot of work with children, and what I'm constantly hearing from children is that they just want, you know, a bit of time. It doesn't have to be hours on end. It can be just 5 minutes, just, you know, grabbing 5 minutes here and there just to let our loved ones know that you're thinking of them and just to give them that undivided attention for that 5 minutes or do something with them will make the world of difference. And then obviously if you can do longer time, that's great, but a lot of people just don't have the time for that.
0: Louise McElroy from Connections in Queensland. Connections provides programs and counselling on a range of issues that affect families. For more information, call 1300 114 397. That number again is 1300 114 397.
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0: I'm Alan Baskin. A third case of bird flu has been detected in Australia, this time in South Australia. The first two cases of H5N1 were confirmed in Western Australia. The federal government says the disease has been found in migratory birds. Agriculture Minister Julie Collins says it's being taken seriously by state and federal authorities.
1: At this stage, there is no evidence of any mass mortalities. There is also currently no evidence of infection in poultry or in our agricultural production system, and there continues to be a low risk to human health. We're taking the detection of the H5 bird flu seriously.
0: The federal government says if one nation gains power in Australia, the party would threaten paid parental leave entitlements. From July, parents with a newborn or adopted child will be able to take 6 months off work and receive the minimum wage. The government argues the measure will help parents spend more time with their children during a formative period. Social Services Minister Tanya Plibersek says all that would be at risk if one nation got control of the nation's finances.
2: When you look at paid parental leave, the first thing to say is, of course, we're proud of the expansions we've made. We'll always look to do more to support working families, but we also need to protect what we have from the Conservative parties who would cut it if they could.
0: Pauline Hanson has told Parliament she has no problem with paid parental leave as long as businesses don't suffer because of it. The federal opposition says the government can't ignore a spike in the underlying rate of inflation, saying it could lead to another interest rate rise. Headline inflation slowed to 4% for the year to May after a temporary reduction to the fuel excise. But once the excise is stripped from the numbers, underlying inflation has risen. Shadow Treasurer Tim Wilson says it's this figure the Reserve Bank looks at when it's considering rate movements.
3: Australia still has a fundamental inflation problem that's caused by government spending. That means when Australians go to the supermarket, they're paying more for the fewer goods they're getting into their red basket or their trolley. What we have is a government in complete denial about the consequences of their policies.
0: The federal government has tasked the Energy and Competition watchdogs with investigating whether energy companies might have breached misconduct laws. Energy Minister Chris Bowen's concerns relate to attempts to push through increases in daily supply charges. Virgin Australia could pocket the balance of $93 million in travel credits issued during the COVID pandemic that remain unused. Passengers have until June the 30th to redeem credits issued between April the 21st, 2020 and July the 31st, 2022. Major European tourist destinations have been closed and train services cancelled due to a dangerous heat wave. The Eiffel Tower and the Louvre in Paris are among those impacted, with France, Britain, Italy and Spain issuing red alerts and health warnings. And to the Australian share market, the All Ords has closed up 24 points at 9.012. One Australian dollar was buying 69.07 US cents. This is AIR News. Carlton midfielder Jagger Smith thinks interim coach Josh Fraser would make a great AFL senior coach one day. Despite leading the Blues to 5 wins in a row, Fraser is yet to put up his hand for the full-time job. Smith says the players have clicked under Fraser thanks to his simple messaging.
4: What he has done is just really evolved our game plan and the way we play over the last 5 weeks. And of course, he's set those foundations and he's sort of evolved that game plan. So we're absolutely loving playing under him.
0: NRL master coach Wayne Bennett is shrugging off Latrell Mitchell's latest injury blow. The Rabbitohs star is out for a month with a torn calf after sitting out the past month with a back injury. Cristiano Ronaldo has made history at the FIFA World Cup as he scored twice in Portugal's 5-0 win over Uzbekistan.
5: Five in red in the middle. Ronaldo! The farewell may be approaching, but the legend is not finished yet. The first player ever to score in 6 different World Cups.
0: The call on SBS, Croatia and Colombia also had wins, while England and Ghana drew nil all. The Washington Wizards have selected AJ DeBarnstra with pick 1 in the NBA draft. Karim Lopez, who plays for New Zealand Breakers in the NBL, has been drafted by Detroit. Australian Independent Radio News.

0: When it comes to looking after your body, your kidneys are the hero. 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

0: Air Sport Australia, second edition. I'm Alan Baskin. Cristiano Ronaldo scored twice for Portugal as it trounced Uzbekistan 5-0 in the FIFA World Cup 2026. Ronaldo has now scored in all six of the last tournaments. Also in Group K, Colombia beat Democratic Republic of Congo 1-0 to advance to the round of 32 and faces Portugal in its final game. In Group L, England was held to a goalless draw by Ghana, with both teams now leading the group on 4 points. Croatia is just behind with 3, having defeated Panama 1-0. Former Socceroos goalkeeper Mark Bosnich believes coach Tony Popovich will start his goal scorers in Friday's game against Paraguay. Popovich caused a major shock when he dropped Nestori Irinkunda and Connor Metcalf to the bench against the US. Bosnich says while a draw will do for Australia, they need more of a threat up front.
1: I'd be very surprised if at least Irinkunda, put it that way, minimum, doesn't start. But in reality, both of them were outstanding in the first game, didn't deserve to be left out of the second game. They should be starting in the third game.
0: In NRL, Broncos half Ben Hunt admits it's now or never for the Premiers, with their hopes of a title defence slipping away. They head into Friday night's battle with the Roosters in the midst of a six-game losing streak. Hunt says they're running out of time to turn things around.
2: Now, we've got a massive challenge on our hands this week. Obviously, Roosters are playing some really good footy at the moment, and we're not, so it's time for us to turn our season around or it's going to slip away from us.
0: Bulldog centre Bronson Sherry appears to be on his way out of Belmore after being dropped for the second time this season. Melbourne and Parramatta have reportedly held talks with the 25-year-old. Eels coach Jason Riles didn't deny his club's interest.
3: We're always looking to recruit quality players, and he's a quality player. So, he's under contract at the moment. So, we'll just see what happens there.
0: To AFL, and former Bombers coach James Hurd believes footy fixtures must change to reflect the evolution of the AFL, or the competition will be left behind. Sarah Patterson with that story.
4: The league will undergo a radical overhaul in 2028 when Tasmania officially becomes the AFL's 19th team. Hurd is pushing for change, and sooner rather than later, arguing that the league has now outgrown its traditional roots and needs to evolve in order to survive against rival sporting codes in Australia. Hurd telling Nine's Footy Classified, he thinks the draw needs to change to reflect that the AFL is no longer a 12-team Victorian-based competition. That means longer seasons and more TV dollars. Sarah Patterson, S Sport.
0: Sydney midfielder Errol Goulden will return from a shoulder reconstruction in tomorrow night's clash with the Brisbane Lions. Coach Dean Cox says a refreshed Goulden will make a difference after 3 months on the sidelines.
5: He's an integral part of our team. He has been for a long period of time, and hopefully when some of the players are starting to feel the demands of a season, he's as fresh as he possibly can be and can have a big impact for us.
0: Sam Mitchell has again batted away questions about his coaching future at Hawthorn. Eddie Summerfield has details.
6: Tasmania in the market for a new coach. Sam Mitchell dismissing talks of a move to Tasmania.
7: There's a big difference between taking a phone call, which it's rude not to, and discussing coaching other teams.
6: The Hawks have an opening round rematch with the Giants on Friday night. They'll be without Josh Weddle, who's been suspended, while Connor Nash and Jack Gunston are still overcoming injury. A chance for payback for a 27-point loss.
7: We weren't ready for the Giants on that day. Is it about righting that wrong? Partially.
6: The Hawks coach also addressing reports the AFL is considering cutting list sizes. He'd instead like them opened up.
7: You should have any number of players on your list that you think you can manage.
6: Eddie Summerfield reporting.
0: A masterclass from Elise Perry has steered Australia to a 113-run victory over Pakistan at the Women's 2020 World Cup. She produced a knock of 71 from 48 balls before taking 2 wickets. Perry says she loved her time in the middle in Leeds.
8: I really enjoyed it, batting out there with particularly volley at the start, and just getting a little bit of momentum back was really nice. And it's a great place to play cricket, so good night for us.
0: The PGA Tour will move to a two-tier system with promotion and relegation for players from 2028. The no-cut signature events are being scrapped. This is Air Sports Australia.

0: The History of Pop. 1970.
1: Dutch bands had their share of hits in 1970 with George Baker Selection's Little Green Bag and T-Set's Ma Bellamy. But it was the Dutch group Shocking Blue that had the biggest seller, with Venus going to number one in March. The year saw the beginning of the solo career of Michael Jackson. The 12-year-old was then lead singer with his brothers in the Jackson 5, who charted with three hits, the best known being ABC. Two of the biggest Australian hits of the year were once again from the pen of Johnny Young. He wrote Smiley for Ronnie Burns and I Thank You for Aboriginal boxer-turned-singer Lionel Rose. It was Rose's biggest hit outside of the boxing ring and made number one. In December 1970, the long-awaited soundtrack to Jesus Christ Superstar was released. It became the first million seller for Andrew Lloyd Webber and Tim Rice. The year was filled with other gospel and religious theme songs, such as Spirit in the Sky by one-hit wonder Norman Greenbaum, Let It Be by the Beatles, Everything is Beautiful by Ray Stevens, and even the title to Simon and Garfunkel's hit Bridge Over Troubled Water was based on the line of a song recorded by the gospel group The Swan Silvertones. The album Bridge Over Troubled Water and the single of the same name made number one in America, England and Australia.

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This community service announcement is brought to you from the team here at Radio Mum Up.

0: Hi, this is Kathy Freeman for RAD. When I was in competition, whether I was in the heat or a final, it was important for me to stay focused. It's the same for you when you're on the road. Get behind the wheel of a car after you've been drinking, and it's easy to lose focus, and maybe even your life. So before you go out for a drink, plan ahead. 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

0: I'm Alan Baskin. The federal government is playing down an increase in the underlying rate of inflation, which could see another interest rate rise. Latest data shows headline inflation slowed to 4% in the year to May as a result of the lower fuel excise. But once the excise is returned, core inflation increases. Treasurer Jim Chalmers has told Parliament there's more work to do, but it's still a good result.
1: Now, we welcome that development, but we're not complacent about that, even though today's data was much better than the market expected, much better than forecast. We do recognise that people are still under pressure in our communities and in our economy.
0: Opposition leader Angus Taylor claims he's stemmed the collapse of support for the coalition since he took over the top job in February. A number of opinion polls reveal support for the coalition has remained

0: and stagnant or dropped. But Taylor admits there's more work to regain voter trust as rival One Nation continues to eat into the coalition's primary vote. Experts welcome the expansion of drone surveillance for sharks in New South Wales. Mark Dransfield reports.
1: While the drones have been welcomed, there's a warning that some outdated approaches are counterproductive. The New South Wales state budget allocated $86 million to the shark management program. Marine biologist Lawrence Klebeck says some parts of the program, like shark nets, undermine safety.
2: So shark nets entangle wildlife. Those are things that attract and stimulate shark feeding behaviour.
0: The federal government says paid parental leave entitlements would be at risk if One Nation were to gain power. From July, taxpayers will fund 26 weeks paid leave for new parents, where they'll be paid the minimum wage. The government argues Conservative parties don't believe in the benefit, but One Nation has dismissed the government's claim. The Christian Brothers religious group expects financial collapse within months as it pays more than $1 million a week in compensation to sex abuse victims. The Financial Review reports Christian Brothers' expenses now far outweigh revenue and its property portfolio, according to evidence heard in court this morning. The group's asking the court for a moratorium that would prevent victims from pursuing it for more money. Outgoing British Prime Minister Sir Keir Starmer has met with his likely successor Andy Burnham for the first time as part of his handover of power. Around two-thirds of Australian adults and a quarter of children are overweight or obese. An Institute of Health and Welfare report also shows the number of Australians with abdominal obesity, which is measured by waist circumference, has doubled since 1995. The Institute's Amy Young says there are many reasons for the increase.
3: We live in environments that promote unhealthy food options. We have more sedentary lifestyles. And there are also social, economic and commercial factors, many of which are outside the control of the individual.
0: Tourism data shows international visitors injected $1.5 billion into the Australian economy in the year to March. That's an increase of more than 20% on the previous year. This is AIR News. Sea Eagles co-captain Tom Trbojevic believes his side has learnt some harsh lessons from their Golden Point loss to the Bulldogs. Manly blew numerous opportunities to win the game before it went to extra time. Ahead of a Saturday night NRL blockbuster against the Storm, Trbojevic says they need to ice those moments.
4: We put ourselves in a position to win that game, and that's what you want to be doing. Like at the back end, you can't be letting those opportunities slip. So we've learnt from, I guess, how we manage that last, especially that last 10 minutes.
0: The Sea Eagles have also announced the re-signing of whiz kid Joey Walsh for another 2 years. In AFL, former Carlton coach Michael Voss insists he isn't jealous to see the Blues playing well under a new coach. The Blues have won 5 matches in a row since he resigned and Josh Fraser took over. Voss has told Melbourne Radio it is sometimes difficult to watch.
5: Do you feel a bit jealous when you watch them?
6: No, I don't. Not at all. I think what I've underestimated, though, was maybe the focus on the coach. I didn't give it enough credibility in what maybe the players were feeling.
5: Well, do you think you were made a scapegoat for their performance?
6: No, I don't think that at all, because the choice in the end was for me to step down.
0: Australia has maintained its perfect record at the Women's 2020 World Cup, winning its 4th match by 113 runs over Pakistan in Leeds. Australian Independent Radio News.

friends and family life. Appreciates a wine with him at night. She tries to find the sparkle, she searches but it's gone. With lots of love she hopes he'll be alright.

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He can smell the cypress on the floor. It takes him to a sandy ridge out amongst the pines. No shearing, no plowing anymore. His Kelpie dog is tired and fast asleep.

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0: If you have any questions about mental illness and related topics, then a great place to get the information you need is by calling the SANE helpline. The helpline provides information about symptoms, treatments, medications, where to go for support and help for carers. Easy-to-read pamphlets and other information can be sent out on request. SANE also provides a helpline online service you can use to ask questions about mental illness. We caught up with Dr. Paul Morgan, Director of Communications for SANE Australia, who had this advice for people who have thought about contacting a helpline of this kind, but who haven't yet taken the first step.
1: Well, it's no cliche, but like a lot of cliches, it's very true. The first step is the most important. You can worry about things and mull them over for weeks or months on end, but it's only when you do that simple thing of picking up the telephone or going online to ask about something that the process can start. And very often, it's a matter of being reassured that no, there probably isn't a problem, although best to get it checked out. On the other hand, if there is some condition that needs help and treatment, then that's the first step to really getting things back on track again. And it doesn't cost anything in terms of time or money. It can be a 10-minute conversation, but it can help change someone's life. It may even save a life. So it's terribly important that people do make that initial contact. The service is completely anonymous. Just have a quiet, private conversation with our helpline advisor. They're all health professionals, and that can be the first step in really sorting things out.
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1: You'll hear the best of the best country music in the world. 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I'm Rex Mitchell, Shiloh Country.
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0: I'm Alan Baskin. A third case of bird flu has been detected in Australia, this time in South Australia. The first two cases of H5N1 were confirmed in Western Australia. The federal government says the disease has been found in migratory birds. Agriculture Minister Julie Collins says it's being taken seriously by state and federal authorities.
1: At this stage, there is no evidence of any mass mortalities. There is also currently no evidence of infection in poultry or in our agricultural production system, and there continues to be a low risk to human health. We're taking the detection of the H5 bird flu seriously.
0: The federal government says if One Nation gains power in Australia, the party would threaten paid parental leave entitlements. From July, parents with a newborn or adopted child will be able to take 6 months off work and receive the minimum wage. The government argues the measure will help parents spend more time with their children during a formative period. Social Services Minister Tanya Plibersek says all that would be at risk if One Nation got control of the nation's finances.
2: When you look at paid parental leave, the first thing to say is, of course, we're proud of the expansions we've made. We'll always look to do more to support working families, but we also need to protect what we have from the Conservative parties who would cut it if they could.
0: Pauline Hanson has told Parliament she has no problem with paid parental leave as long as businesses don't suffer because of it. The federal opposition says

0: the government can't ignore a spike in the underlying rate of inflation, saying it could lead to another interest rate rise. Headline inflation slowed to 4% for the year to May after a temporary reduction to the fuel excise. But once the excise is stripped from the numbers, underlying inflation has risen. Shadow Treasurer Tim Wilson says it's this figure the Reserve Bank looks at when it's considering rate movements.
1: Australia still has a fundamental inflation problem that's caused by government spending. That means when Australians go to the supermarket, they're paying more for the fewer goods they're getting into their red basket or their trolley. What we have is a government in complete denial about the consequences of their policies.
0: The federal government has tasked the Energy and Competition watchdogs with investigating whether energy companies might have breached misconduct laws. Energy Minister Chris Bowen's concerns relate to attempts to push through increases in daily supply charges. Virgin Australia could pocket the balance of $93 million in travel credits issued during the COVID pandemic that remain unused. Passengers have until June the 30th to redeem credits issued between April the 21st, 2020 and July the 31st, 2022. Major European tourist destinations have been closed and train services cancelled due to a dangerous heat wave. The Eiffel Tower and the Louvre in Paris are among those impacted, with France, Britain, Italy and Spain issuing red alerts and health warnings. And to the Australian share market, the All Ords has closed up 24 points at 9.012. One Australian dollar was buying 69.07 US cents. This is AIR News. NRL master coach Wayne Bennett is shrugging off Latrell Mitchell's latest injury blow. The Rabbitohs star is out for a month with a torn calf after sitting out the past month with a back injury. Bennett insists it's business as usual.
2: The fact is he's torn a muscle in his calf and just get on with life. It's what we do here. It's part of the business, getting injuries and setbacks.
0: Exciting news for Sea Eagles fans, with Boom rookie Joey Walsh re-signing for a further two seasons. The rising halfback will remain with the club until at least the end of the 2029 NRL season. Hawthorn coach Sam Mitchell has rejected suggestions he's interested in coaching the new AFL team in Tasmania. Mitchell maintains he wants to extend his deal with the Hawks beyond 2027. Carlton midfielder Jagger Smith thinks interim coach Josh Fraser would make a great senior coach one day. Despite leading the Blues to 5 wins in a row, Fraser is yet to put up his hand for the full-time job. Smith says the players have clicked under Fraser thanks to his simple messaging. Cristiano Ronaldo became the first player to score at 6 World Cups, with a brace in Portugal's 5-0 win over Uzbekistan. Wins also for Colombia and Croatia. Australian Independent Radio News.

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1: Used to the things that occupied my time, now they don't, and I couldn't care about them. Used to the people who didn't do me right, now they're gone, and I'm better off without them. This world, it has a funny way of changing the wrongs into the rights. Now it's my time and I appreciate it.

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Used to the lessons that made me who I am. 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

0: 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As I have alerted to, this clinic finishes on the 17th of July, so if anything has caught your attention, get in contact with the Student Chiropractic Clinic today on 042 904 4229. This community service announcement is brought to you from the team here at Radio Mama.
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2: Rolling down the line. Now this here's a story about the Rock Online. Now the Rock Online, she runs down in New Orleans. And just outside the city, there's a toll booth. And if you got certain things on board, well, you don't have to pay the toll. Now just now, we see a train coming down the line. Oh, yeah. And the operator leans out from the toll booth and says, "What you got on board there, man?" Train driver, he leans down and he says,

Well, the operator says, in that case, you're okay, man. You can go straight on through. No toll for you. So the train picks up a little bit of steam.

0: Claude Kidman, Burt Johnson, Les Gunn, old rovers that have faded away, Ruth Stevenson, Snyder Brown, Len Simpson, men from another time, good men, first-class rovers, each one a stockman sublime.
1: The visions of the past soon faded, and I slept right through the night. When I awoke, the ghosts were gone, and it was broad daylight. Were those visions real? I saw those drovers that had their day. Nothing had changed. I packed up camp and continued on my way.

0: is where they will live on. The windmill that no longer works, a broken silhouette upon the land.
1: Parents Beyond Breakup supports parents and grandparents experiencing trauma related to family breakdown and separation. They provide a national helpline and linkages to peer support groups. We caught up with CEO Pete Nichols at this year's National Suicide Prevention Conference to find out some of the reasons why people seek support from Parents Beyond Breakup.
2: The most common reasons that people would turn to us for support is an instantaneous loss of the person they love, usually followed by loss of access to their children, their home, the financial strain of perhaps now running two homes, and perhaps even a legal case if it gets to that point where it becomes adversarial. They can become homeless, they can become financially overburdened, and it's like a perfect tsunami or perfect storm of different problems all happening very, very quickly.
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0: I'm Alan Baskin. The federal government is playing down an increase in the underlying rate of inflation, which could see another interest rate rise. Latest data shows headline inflation slowed to 4% in the year to May as a result of the lower fuel excise. But once the excise is returned, core inflation increases. Treasurer Jim Chalmers has told Parliament there's more work to do, but it's still a good result.
1: Now, we welcome that development, but we're not complacent about that, even though today's data was much better than the market expected, much better than forecast. We do recognise that people are still under pressure in our communities and in our economy.
0: Opposition leader Angus Taylor claims he's stemmed the collapse of support for the coalition since he took over the top job in February. A number of opinion polls reveal support for the coalition has remained stagnant or dropped. But Taylor admits there's more work to regain voter trust as rival One Nation continues to eat into the coalition's primary vote. Experts welcome the expansion of drone surveillance for sharks in New South Wales. Mike Dransfield reports.
2: While the drones have been welcomed, there's a warning that some outdated approaches are counterproductive. The New South Wales state budget allocated $86 million to the shark management program. Marine biologist Lawrence Klebeck says some parts of the program, like shark nets, undermine safety.
3: So shark nets entangle wildlife. Those are things that attract and stimulate shark feeding behaviour.
0: The federal government says paid parental leave entitlements would be at risk if One Nation were to gain power. From July, taxpayers will fund 26 weeks paid leave for new parents, where they'll be paid the minimum wage. The government argues Conservative parties don't believe in the benefit, but One Nation has dismissed the government's claim. The Christian Brothers religious group expects financial collapse within months as it pays more than $1 million a week in compensation to sex abuse victims. The Financial Review reports Christian Brothers expenses now far outweigh revenue and its property portfolio, according to evidence heard in court this

0: morning. The group's asking the court for a moratorium that would prevent victims from pursuing it for more money. Outgoing British Prime Minister Sir Keir Starmer has met with his likely successor Andy Burnham for the first time as part of his handover of power. Around two-thirds of Australian adults and a quarter of children are overweight or obese. An Institute of Health and Welfare report also shows the number of Australians with abdominal obesity, which is measured by waist circumference, has doubled since 1995. The Institute's Amy Young says there are many reasons for the increase.
1: We live in environments that promote unhealthy food options. We have more sedentary lifestyles. And there are also social, economic and commercial factors, many of which are outside the control of the individual.
0: Tourism data shows international visitors injected $1.5 billion into the Australian economy in the year to March. That's an increase of more than 20% on the previous year. This is AIR News. Carlton midfielder Jagger Smith thinks interim coach Josh Fraser would make a great AFL senior coach one day. Despite leading the Blues to 5 wins in a row, Fraser is yet to put up his hand for the full-time job. Smith says the players have clicked under Fraser thanks to his simple messaging.
2: What he has done is just really evolved our game plan and the way we play over the last 5 weeks. And of course, he's set those foundations and he's sort of evolved that game plan. So we're absolutely loving playing under him.
0: NRL master coach Wayne Bennett is shrugging off Latrell Mitchell's latest injury blow. The Rabbitohs star is out for a month with a torn calf after sitting out the past month with a back injury. Cristiano Ronaldo has made history at the FIFA World Cup as he scored twice in Portugal's 5-0 win over Uzbekistan.
3: Five in red in the middle. Ronaldo! The farewell may be approaching, but the legend is not finished yet. The first player ever to score in 6 different World Cups.
0: The call on SBS, Croatia and Colombia also had wins, while England and Ghana drew nil-all. The Washington Wizards have selected AJ DeBarnstra with pick one in the NBA draft. Karim Lopez, who plays for New Zealand Breakers in the NBL, has been drafted by Detroit. Australian Independent Radio News.

Hello, everybody. My name is J.W. Coops, better known as John Cooper, and you're listening to the Mary G. Show. And my God, she's one of the most beautiful females that the good Lord ever put on this planet. Every time I look or see the Mary G. Show or look at it, the ache in my heart becomes unbearable. And forgot to mention, you're listening to the Mary G. Show right across Australia.

What now, you lot there? This is the Mary Yee Show, and my name is Kathy Watson. I hope you guys have a good night and enjoy her program, Peckham and Australia Wide.

0: Hello, this is Mac Jensen saying hello to all the Ballooner Gang. You're listening to Mary G, the Big Black Queen of the Kimberley. What are you?
1: Now listen, boys. Uncle's got something to tell you about the blues. Now you can get the blues when you're 3 hours off the Cape and you run out of petrol or your dinghy springs a leak. But the worst kind of blues is the lovesick blues. I'll tell you what happened to me one time. So you never have to

0: So, boys, did you hear me?
1: Yes, Uncle.
0: Don't end up with the Seaman Dan blues. Take it steady, steady when it comes to romance. Don't get the Chad blues either.

You're listening to Mary G. This is Collins. And I would like to say that out of all the weird women that I have been with, Mary G.

Yes, we are the natives of the land and sea, mind you. And, of course, Naddock Week is coming up. And, of course, that's me, Mary G. Sing that song. Not Kathy Watson. She can't sing. And, of course, Natives of the Land and Sea. Hope you enjoyed that song. And written by Mr. Magala. And, of course, a song that was recorded by Benji Nabalas, mind you. So there you go. I hope you enjoyed that song. But that's me, Mary G. singing that song there, mind you. And I hope you're going to be staying with me right till the end. The end of the show, mind you. What a, and of course, I heard a rumor that Kathy Watson won Lotto. So anyone related to her, go in front of them up for money, for God's sake. She's got, $1,500 or something? Yes, my God of mercy. Anyway, here's a song. And this song goes out to Gordon and Glennis, mind you, over in Derby Town. Blue Velvet Band.

Yes, there you go there, mind you. Francis Cox there with that beautiful song there, Blue Velvet Band, mind you, off his brand new album, mind you, what a year. And, of course, people who just tuned in, I am Mary G. Okay, this is the Mary G Show, not the Kathy G Show, the Mary G Show. And she tends to try and fit herself in all the time, you know. But we're going to keep pushing them back a little bit, you know, what a year. But anyway, the show goes on, and we will have fun having the show, mind you. So I hope that people are going to stick with me right till the end of the show. And, of course, we'll play some more music. And here's the legendary man himself, mind you, Bamba. And, of course, a song for all those who are missing home, mind you, Bamba. Feel like going back home.

0: Yes, there you go there, Bamba, mind you, with that song there. Feel like going back home, mind you. What a beautiful, beautiful song. Oh, Kathy, you're here.
1: Yeah, what wrong?
0: Who invited you?
1: I just coming.
0: Hey, like crab you're walking.
1: I tell you, like manbur.
0: Anyway, it's Nadoc Week just around the corner now.
1: Yeah, a couple of days, couple of sleeps.
0: Yep, and of course, 50 years of deadly.
1: Yeah, of deadly.
0: What does that mean?
1: Oh, deadly of recognizing and respecting and enjoying Nadoc in the Klari region.
0: Yeah.
1: And everywhere.
0: Everywhere, it's national, yeah.
1: Yeah, we know we're going to go.
0: Yeah, so for five decades, Nadoc Week has celebrated the voices of our communities, steady, unapologetic, and proud. Mm. Each year, its themes have called for truth, celebrated culture, honored resistance, and reminded the nation of who we really are.
1: Exactly, Mary.
0: Yeah, so 50 years of deadly marks a milestone.
1: Yes.
0: And it's a tribute, like you say, to the people who built this movement.
1: Exactly, Mary.
0: The elders who stood firm, the organizers who made the space, the artists who turned resistance into expression, and the communities who keep showing up year after
1: year.
0: Yeah, that's true. Nadoc has always been more than a week. It's a platform, a protest, a celebration, and a statement of
1: solidarity.
0: Survival.
1: And survival.
0: Yeah, so this is, and this is for everybody, not just for Aboriginal people.
1: Yeah, everyone.
0: We want everybody to celebrate because we are the oldest living codger on this planet.
1: Mm-hmm.
0: And this planet spins around in space, but Blackwell has been around for 65,000 years plus.
1: True.
0: So, you know, we should be celebrating that. Everybody should be celebrating that this country is the home of mankind, really.
1: Yeah.
0: More than anything, you know. So I'm proud of it. And
1: same. Likewise here too, Mary.
0: I feel like I'm 65 years old, 65,000 years old.
1: Well, I pass them, I think.
0: Yeah?
1: Hmm.
0: Oh, well, there you go. Hmm. And what are you going to be doing for Nadoc Week?
1: A bit of everything, if I can hope to get to all the events.
0: Yeah?
1: Yeah.
0: Are you going to be on the Nadoc run on Cable Beach?
1: No, I'll pull that up way.
0: What for?
1: I'm not going to run. What wrong? My days are running all over.
0: Aye.
1: Yeah, wrong, not before.
0: Not if you wear a G-string.
1: Oh, God, leave a G-string, but too cold.
0: Yeah, but you'd be shivering and running.
1: I'll tell you.
0: Anyway, not to worry. We'll talk a bit more about that because especially the Klari region, we'd like to know what's happening during the week. So
1: yes.
0: Anybody out there that knows and wants to share with us, please let us know because send us a text or an email and we'll make sure. We shall make sure, mind you.
1: True, Mary.
0: Yeah, so it's fantastic. And, of course, the redress program has been running really good at Kimberley Stock.
1: Dormitory money, Pobola.
0: Yeah, dormitory money.
1: Uh-uh.
0: And a lot of people have been benefiting, and rightly so.
1: Yeah.
0: So that's good, mind you. And Kathy, you got 85,000 too already, eh?
1: No, never get them yet, good God.
0: Oh, I thought you wouldn't get them already.
1: They stopped me.
0: Well, you was keeping quiet, that's what I was thinking. No.
1: I'll tell you if I have it.
0: Aye.
1: Mm-hmm.
0: Well, give me 1,000.
1: Hey, I will.
0: Aye?
1: I will.
0: You can give me something, God have mercy. Aye?
1: Yeah.
0: Anyway, but you know what, Kathy?
1: What?
0: Regardless, money can't buy love.
1: That's true. Can't buy me love, you know, Beatles, Pobola.
0: Yeah, and here's a song, and it says, "You're the reason I can't sleep at night."
1: And that's going out to Kay and Simon, which is there listening right now.
0: Ah, my old heart, Simon.
1: Well, about you, boy.
0: He used to give me cables from Atkins Carlisle.
1: Oh, true.
0: Yeah, that's where he used to work in Perth.
1: Uh-huh, solid.
0: Yeah, I don't know what I'm going to do with cables.
1: I don't know, you didn't look around Barry Cable.
0: I think he wanted to electrocute me. Anyway, this goes out to Simon and Kay, mind you. Look at each other in the eyes, deep. Look at the eyes deep and say this to each other.
1: You're the reason.

0: Hello, everyone. My name's Greg. I work for Kimberley Stolen Generation. My position there is team leader of the aged care department. Our job is to go out and find senior people, Aboriginal people and non-Indigenous people, but our main focus is on Aboriginal people and our senior people of Stolen Generation. Our job is to connect you to the aged care system, to local services within your area. Our position covers the whole of the Kimberleys, so we try and get up there to all these places, Derby, Fitzroy, Halls Creek, Wyndham and Kununurra, and Broome, the local communities. We try and see if we can get out there as much as we can. Come to you people and see if you are registered on the aged care. And if you are, then we will connect you to services after registering you. And we can also help with a lot of other things. So, yeah, if you want to come on with the Kimberley Stolen Generation aged care team, come down and see me or my workmate, fellow team member, Angelo. 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We'll be more than happy to see you and help you people out. So if you're within the age of 50 and onwards, and you feel that you need to assistance to get on the aged care system, come and see us. We'll sit down and work out what you need, what sort of assistance you can get from the aged care system. Yes, thank you very much.
1: Yes, there you go. Special message from Greg Tate, mind you, from Kimberley Stolen Generation. And now look, the event list for NAIDOC in Broome, Killari region, this Friday, 26th of June. Can I read it?
2: Kujuk. Eat them up.
1: Killari NAIDOC Reconciliation Walk.
2: Yeah.
1: Yeah. On Friday at 9 a.m. at Mail Oval Chinatown.
2: Hmm.
1: And then they finish 9:30 a.m. to 10:30 a.m. Killari NAIDOC opening ceremony, and that's going to be at Our Lady Queen of Peace Cathedral, 34 Well Street.
2: The grounds.
1: On the grounds, yes. So there you go, mind you. And also, what else we got? We got.
2: You got the focus group mentioned?
1: Wait there.
2: Okay.
1: Step by step.
2: Okay, go on.
1: Nyamba Buru Yaru. Yaru NAIDOC Community Day on Friday, 3rd of July, from 9 a.m. to 3 p.m. So all those people that want to go there, to Crab Creek, mind you.
2: Ah, right, yeah, so that's good, I reckon.
1: Yep, so that's really good. And then for, what have we got here? Oh, God, this thing, skipping, Cathy. Our Lady Queen of Peace, Mass of the Land of the Spirit, mind you, of the Holy Spirit.
2: That's on the 5th of July.
1: Yes, so 9 a.m., Our Lady Queen of Peace Cathedral.
2: Yeah.
1: And then on the 7th of July, Centre Care NAIDOC Week Breakfast.
2: Mm-hmm.
1: So there you go. And that's at Father McMahon Centre.
2: Yep.
1: From 8 a.m. to 10 p.m. So free mangari, eh?
2: Yep. Breakfast time.
1: Yes. Anja and Jaliga Growing Up Deadly NAIDOC Week on Wednesday, 8th of July, 9 a.m. to 11. And that's at Jaliga. So
2: just across the road from me.
1: Yep. Well, you'll probably be late.
2: Dora Street.
1: Yep. Men's Outreach Service. Aboriginal Corporation and Family Outreach Service, NAIDOC, 25 years of deadly mosaic, 25 years of dedication, lunch and activities from 10:30 to 1, and everybody's welcome to that as well.
2: At Mama Blanja.
1: At the rear of Mama Blanja.
2: Yes, at the back.
1: At the back, yeah, rear, that's what rear means.
2: Well,
1: yeah.
2: See, that,
1: not diarrhea, rear.
2: No, you say back of Mama Blanja, not rear, good God.
1: It's written as rear.
2: Well, I know, at the back.
1: Well, that's rear, not diarrhea. God have mercy. And where are we? So, it slipped now. Cathy, you make me kalankobo, do you know?
2: Hey, I'm not even next to that instrument.
1: God have mercy. Yeah, so that's at Mama Blanjan. And then on the 10th of July, Notre Dame, Nulungu, 50 years of deadly morning tea and panel, mind you, from 10 a.m. to 12.
2: Yep.
1: So I guess there's going to be some guest speakers or something, Cathy?
2: Yeah, most probably.
1: Just trying to find out if I can see anything here. Doesn't say, so. But anyway, regardless, the event will be happening. And then on the 11th of July, Kalari NAIDOC Awards Night.
2: Yes.
1: At 7 p.m. at Kalari Media Enterprises, mind you. 3 Blackman Street. So that's the Kalari NAIDOC Awards Night.
2: Yes.
1: Yes. And then we've got the Broome Youth and Families Hub, Mark Minardo Basketball Tournament. Oh, that's beautiful.
2: Yep.
1: That's really beautiful, in dedication of a great man.
2: Yep.
1: 17th and 18th of July at BRAC, 9 a.m., and then on the 18th at 3 p.m., 7:30 p.m. at Drop-In Centre. So there you go.
2: Yep.
1: Also, Broome Netball Association.

0: Yes, they're celebrating NAIDOC Week, mind you.
1: Mm.
0: Beautiful. Anyway, and Kathy, you got a request here?
1: Yeah, it's going out to Jiray Dolby.
0: Mm-hmm.
1: He listens every Wednesday without a fail, Mary.
0: Ah, true.
1: And he's a deadly little guy, Jalby, and I know you're listening, and this is especially for you. Cobbing Road and pretty girl, not pretty boy.
0: And what's your name again?
1: Jiray.
0: Jiray, what a nice name that is.
1: Yeah, Dolby. That's an unusual name, too.
0: Jiray Dolby.
1: Yes, and his grandfather is Neil McKenzie.
0: Ah, Nilo.
1: Yeah. Nilo. And by the way, people, Nilo McKenzie is the patron for the 26th NAIDOC
0: Awards.
1: Festival.
0: Oh, festival, yeah.
1: Yeah.
0: Oh, well, there you go. Congratulations to Nilo as well.
1: Mm.
0: So there you go, everybody.
1: Yep.

0: Yes, there you go, there, mind you. Govan Road with that beautiful song there. And who's it for?
1: Especially going out to Jiray Galbi. I hope you are listening, I know. And wrap your arms around your pretty girl, which is your Galbi K. McKenzie.
0: Mind you, yes. Also, big belated happy birthday to my brother for the 17th of June.
1: All right.
0: To Daniel Thorne from Tanya, Mark and the family. Love you always.
1: And I believe they had his granddaughter 21st on the weekend.
0: Yes.
1: Yeah.
0: Well, they're party animals. Remember?
1: Oh, well. Yeah. Happy birthday to her. Martina.
0: And happy birthday shout out to our goddaughter, Yara Joy Hunter.
1: Oh, yeah. And then happy birthday.
0: For Monday, 22nd of June. Mm. Hope you had a good day. Love you always.
1: Yeah.
0: So there you go. Isn't that beautiful?
1: Yeah, yes, Yara Joy.
0: And make sure, everybody, you join in the walk on Friday morning for NAIDOC Week.
1: Yeah. Why not?
0: Okay. Well, Daniel, if you are listening, this song is for you, mind you. One of your old yagus and a beautiful song, I Am Who I Am. Johnny Albert.

0: Ah, yes, the John Albert, what a beautiful song that is.
1: Yeah, I am
0: what I am, yes, and who I am. So, Daniel, we know who you are. You, Mrit, yeah, that's all I can say. Daniel Thorne, and of course, living in Broome for how many years now?
1: Too many long time.
0: I know, my God, he's been here quite a long time.
1: Yep.
0: And of course, he loves living up here, mind you, so.
1: Out in the open.
0: Yeah, so that, Daniel, they call him Ngun.
1: Oh, true.
0: Yeah, Ngun, because he get big egg, you know?
1: Oh, God.
0: Nah, only Fiona know that. But anyway, we've got another song, and this song goes out to Happy 50th Wedding Anniversary to Gordon and Glynis Marshall, mind you.
1: 54.
0: I said 54.
1: You said 50th.
0: I said 54th.
1: Nothing, you said 54.
0: 54th.
1: Well, gone.
0: I'm reading from paper here.
1: All right, then.
0: Yeah. Anyway, happy 54th wedding anniversary to Gordon and Glynis Marshall. 54th.
1: Okay, read your heart out.
0: 54th.
1: 54.
0: Well, 54, 54th. Same dog, different leg.
1: Go on, then.
0: Anyway, and Glynis, look, hold on to him because he's my old tart from way back.
1: Oh, my God.
0: Yeah.
1: Oh, yeah, we will run soon.
0: I taught him a few tricks.
1: Oh, goodness me. Glynis will give you a blow anyway.
0: No, he can't. I'm too fast for him. But anyway, happy 54th birthday, wedding anniversary. We're from birthday.
1: You're missing English, no?
0: Happy 54th wedding anniversary to Gordon and Glynis Marshall, and they love each other so much.
1: True, God, they certainly does.
0: And they've been to Helen back, too.
1: True.
0: Yeah. So I'm thinking of you, too, and thinking about, you know, what you've been through so far, and wishing them many, many more beautiful years together.
1: Yep.
0: So there you go, mind you. And the song is, of course, the man himself.
1: Slim Dusty.
0: Slim Dusty, and you done us proud. Yes.

0: Oh, yes, Cathy.
1: Deadly song, eh, Mary?
0: Oh, absolutely. Paints a picture.
1: And it means well for both of them.
0: Yes, I hope that Glynis is looking at Greg, Gregner. Glynis is looking at Gordon, giving him a big kiss on the cheeks.
1: Yep.
0: And Gordon's looking at Glynis and giving her a big kiss on her cheeks.
1: That's right, Mary.
0: That's love.
1: Yeah.
0: That's proper love.
1: Mm-hmm.
0: Anyway, hope you enjoyed that song there. And you're listening to me, Mary G, with Cathy G here, trying to claim my show. But I've got another song here. This is me, Mary G, singing this song next one.
1: Okay.
0: This is a big shout out to Lynn and Ralph and Jason. Missing you all and sending big, big love.
1: And all the puppy dog there, Blangdam.
0: Yeah, only one?
1: Well, I think so. They only got one left.
0: Stop guessing.
1: Well, I don't know. Well, go on.
0: Yeah, anyway. But, you know, Lynn holding on to Ralph really tight. You won't let him go?
1: Yeah, what for? Because you were smelling around.
0: I was. I was, too.
1: Yeah.
0: So when Lynn used to go shopping, me and Ralph used to help himself.
1: No, we're playing guitar.
0: Not guitar.
1: Hey.
0: We're making love.
1: Oh, God.
0: Yeah. Mm. I haven't straightened him Ralph's tail.
1: Jesus, God.
0: Anyway, you're listening to me, Mary G, and here's a song for Lynn and Ralph, and, of course, son Jason, mind you. Hope you're enjoying the show and laughing and having a good laugh.
1: Mm-hmm.
0: The song is called Heavens, and I'm singing it in Gidja.
1: Oh, yeah.
0: And I hope that you enjoy the song, Lynn and Ralph, because it's been...
1: And Mary?
0: What?
1: Before you play that, I'll be late at 78th birthday going out to Mama Liz Tarlock, who's in Headland, and she's a descendant of Gidja. From me, Cathy G, Mary G, and all the family, and Deborah Budd, and the Tarlock gang.
0: Oh, there you go.
1: Yep.
0: Every child must know where they come from, must know their culture, their origin. It's important to know who you are. Let's teach the children.

0: Yes, what do you think of that, Cathy?
1: Solid, Mary.
0: Yes, and Granny Lulu been teach me that.
1: Oh, true, Mum.
0: The language, So, and she said that was old Gidja.
1: Oh, true.
0: Yeah, a lot of people don't talk old Gidja no more, see?
1: True. Well, there you go.
0: So, it was a special gift for me, you know?
1: Hmm.
0: Yeah. Anyway, you're listening to me, Mary G, and thank you, and may you rest in peace, Granny Lulu, mind
1: you. Yeah, Paula, Mum.
0: You've left it with us, you know?
1: Yes, she did, yep.
0: Yep. And that'll stay forever now.
1: Hmm.
0: You know? Hmm. Okay, big happy birthday shout-out to our beautiful goddaughter for Saturday, Jade Watling, mind you. Love you and miss you. Hope you had a good day.
1: Mm-hmm.
0: So there you go. So, Jade, if you are listening, this song goes out to you, and I hope the song works. It's been a long time since we played it.

0: Yes, I don't know what happened there. Kathy did something.
1: Nothing good. Why, I'm wrong with from the instruments there. Go away.
0: You even bumped something.
1: I never bumped nothing. No.
0: You sure? Because your name is Lady Bump.
1: Look your heart, Mary G.
0: Nah, something dropped out there, poor thing. Yeah. What they call a glitch.
1: Glitch. Oh. As long as you talk, that's good enough.
0: Yeah, true. Fill him up. You know? Now, where the hell is Patrick Cox?
1: I don't know if he's in. He was last in Canada, that is a couple of weeks ago. He might have gone camping or just laying low, go work and just home.
0: He must have went back to his homeland.
1: Must be.
0: Well, here's Patrick Cox, mind you, would take me back to my homeland.
1: And it's going out for the mob there in Queensland, Hopewell.
0: Why not?
1: Yep. And to Simon and Kay and Rena Dan.

0: Yes, Patrick Cox there, mind you.
1: Yes, our godmum himself.
0: His Aboriginal name is Pudgy.
1: Yep. That's good.
0: I can't believe him bluffed a name like that.
1: Hey!
0: Anyway, yes, Patrick Cox, dear, mind you. He's got an album coming out, Kathy, God Knows When.
1: True God.
0: That's the oldest living album on earth.
1: Well, I'm not too far.
0: Yeah, that's true. Yeah, you're taking your time too. Anyway, you got a song?
1: A special shout out going out to the Corpus and Dance family.
0: Oh, yes, yes.
1: And to the Phillips and the Davies family. Passing of Mr. Dan there in Owen Pally. He left country long time ago, and to his family there too, at Owen Pally.
0: Yeah.
1: And his immediate family here in the Broome area.
0: No worries.
1: Oh, and Biggleway Mob. You know, we all grew up together in Biggleway.
0: Yep. And also goes out to anybody that lost anybody recently.
1: Yeah, yeah, like the mob at Belgo people yesterday, you know, they were all in Sorry Camp on the Oval, so... Yep. Sorry for your loss there, too.
0: Yes.
1: Mm.
0: So there you go, mind you.
1: Yeah.
0: And the song?
1: Turn Back Time.
0: By?
1: Mark Ben Barker. Now you marry you get lost.

0: Oh, very emotional, Kathy.
1: True God, that's a deadly song, Mary.
0: Yeah.
1: Well, and it goes out to everybody who had their sad loss recently.
0: Yeah, only if you can't turn back time. But we can't. We've got to move forward and we've got to treasure the memories.
1: Yep.
0: What's been left behind.
1: True God, Mary.
0: Yeah. No, that's true. I've got a few memories from some mans, too.
1: Oh, God.
0: Yeah.
1: Tigris, you like put himself away.
0: No, women's get jealous of me and mans love me.
1: No, I can't help.
0: Glennis can't stand me. You know? But she don't know that Gordon is one of my leftovers, you know?
1: Oh, God.
0: Yeah, he's laughing and joking too, probably, yeah. Here's Ginger Cox, mind you, with a beautiful song called The Boy from
1: Beagle Bay.
0: And you're the girl from Beagle Bay.
1: I'm practically Pobola, yeah. So in spring out to Simon Williams and the late Mr. Otto Dan, you know, who left Beagle Bay years and years ago, and his family.
0: And everybody else.
1: And everybody else, yeah.

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1: What?
2: I don't know. You're talking?
1: No, we're going to fade it out and
2: okay,
1: then talk.
2: Okay, okay. Help yourself.
1: Well, you got no headphones, that's why you can't hear. Anyway, big shout out to Shane Dershow, mind you.
2: He is listening for sure.
1: He's in Geraldton. Mm-hmm. He is listening. He's tuned right in.
2: Yep.
1: He would like to everyone to do something.
2: What?
1: And I'm sorry, Kathy, but it's your family.
2: What?
1: He wants everyone to reject Pauline Hanson.
2: That you, auntie, now. You like fish and chips? You go there for free fish and chips. Oh, my God. I better not talk and I might be start swearing in radio.
1: Well, you look like her.
2: Oh, Jesus, Mary and Joseph. Stop, boy.
1: If you dye your hair red, you'd look like Pauline Hanson.
2: Oh, God, I'm black as Ace's spade. I'm not going to be like him.
1: Anyway, Shane has asked, he would like everyone to reject Pauline Hanson's notion of a monoculture society.
2: What's that mean?
1: One society.
2: Oh, God.
1: No language, no culture, nothing, just
2: tell
1: one.
2: Tell him get lost. I'll punch him if I find him.
1: Not just in it, not only is it in contravention to the United Declaration on
2: tell
1: the rights.
2: Tell him to look on Trump.
1: I'm trying to talk.
2: Okay. Yeah. Well, talk.
1: Not only is it in contravention to the United Nations Declaration on the Rights of Indigenous Peoples, but also crazy.
2: It is crazy.
1: She's attempting to re-engineer the genocidal policies
2: of the past
1: that affected Aboriginal and Torres Strait Islander communities. They had a slogan called "Smooth the Dying Pillow," Kathy.
2: Oh,
1: you remember that phrase?
2: I know that phrase, and I believe Mark might be making a song out of that.
1: Yes, he is. Yes.
2: Oh, good on you. Good on him. Anyway,
1: was one example that continues to affect following generations.
2: Hmm.
1: You know, so
2: a stinking rotten Pauline Hanson.
1: Yep, and the law was flora and fauna.
2: Mm-mm.
1: You was on the flora and fauna. So yeah. You're a flower. You're an animal.
2: I'm anything and everything. I'm mixed breed.
1: Yeah, well, we everything, yeah. I'm pretty as a flower, I know that. Yeah.
2: Nice girl. I'm being flower.
1: I've got an African tulip in my ears.
2: Yeah. Mm-hmm.
1: Yeah, so there you go. But yes, I totally agree with you, Shane. I think Pauline Hanson is taking Australia backwards. Well, and the people that rely on him will be on...
2: Backwards like him.
1: Yes, backwards like her, and they're coming out of the closet now.
2: Yeah.
1: Because we know Australia's a racist country.
2: It is, Mary.
1: People deny it, but it's true.
2: Mm-hmm.
1: Mind you, in fairness, most Australians are also fair thinking.
2: Yeah.
1: And they can think and go, no, that's wrong. Mm-hmm. You know? So hopefully, fingers crossed that people will wake up to this woman.
2: Yeah.
1: And send them back to his fish and chip shelf.
2: Let them go to his fish and chip shop. Mm. I wouldn't buy it from him. My God and my all.
1: Well,
2: Get lost, Pauline Hanson.
1: I couldn't believe you was related to her.
2: Oh, Jesus Christ. No. Don't talk, boy.
1: Eh?
2: You mad or what, Mary? That your relation. You're no. Auntie Pauline, you call him.
1: No. I'm no Auntie Pauline. But anyway, Shane, this song goes out to you and to your sentiment that we don't want a monoculture. We want diversity.
2: Yeah.
1: You know, and look.
2: Tinweed and Damba.
1: How can you have monoculture when Aboriginal communities, Aboriginal language, Aboriginal people are 65,000 years old plus?
2: I'll punch them, that woman.
1: And what they've been here, 200-something years, and that's it. And they want to change the environment, they want to change the country, they want to change blah, blah, blah, you know?
2: Yeah.
1: So get out of it, God have mercy.
2: Go look your heart, Pauline Hanson.
1: Yeah, so here's a song for you, Shane, darling. And also to everybody else who's got the like-minded mind to say the same thing.
2: Fish and chips. My God.
1: Here's Jeffrey Fletcher. Limbs from a Different Tree.
2: Well, that's him now, proper.

0: Hello, hello, everybody. This is me, Kathy Watson, or Kai G, mind you. You lot listening to the Mary G Show. I'm a Taran. Ani Dijan.
1: Hi, my name is Jinji Mani. I'm employed by the Kimberley Stolen Generation Aboriginal Corporation as a National Redress Scheme team leader. I have at present three other workers in my team, Sahara Mani and Kirk Coffin. We are the redress support service here in Broome. The National Redress Scheme provides support to people who have experienced institutional child sexual abuse. Some examples of institutions are schools, churches, missions, hospitals, sports clubs, orphanage, children homes or welfare services, foster care. For you to access redress, the institution responsible for the abuse must have joined the National Redress Scheme, which we can look up before going any further. You can apply for redress if you experienced institutional child sexual abuse before 1st of July 2018, you were born before 1st of July 2010, and you are an Australian citizen or permanent resident. The redress scheme started in 1st of July 2018 and will end on the 30th of June 2028. However, all applications must be made by 30th of June 2027. The Kimberley Stolen Generation Redress Support Services offer free emotional support, practical support, information and guidance, support during the application, legal and financial advice, specialist and culturally safe support, support before, during and after applications. 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The scheme started in 1st of July 2018 and will end on the 30th of June 2028. All applications must be made by 30th of June 2027.
2: 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My name is J.W. Coops, better known as John Cooper, and you're listening to the Mary G. Show. And my God, she's one of the most beautiful females that the good Lord ever put on this planet. 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And forgot to mention, you're listening to the Mary G. Show right across Australia.
3: Yes, that's John Cooper.
0: Yes, that's the Reverend John Cooper.
3: Yes, he's a buggy man, that one, eh?
0: I tell you. Mm.
3: My God, have mercy. You can make a chance for him.
0: Help yourself, Mary.
3: Eh?
0: Help yourself.
3: I should fill him up. Mm. I'll bring him holy water.
0: Yeah, he'll be saying, bless me, Father.
3: Yeah. True.
0: Thank you, Lord,
3: yeah.
0: Coopy.
3: Anyway, here's Greg Tate, mind you, with a beautiful number. Silver.
0: Stallion.
3: All the cowboys out there.
0: Mm-hmm.

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1: Okay, well, Cathy?
2: Special big shout out going out to Janet Cox.
1: Oh, the beautiful Auntie Janet, yes.
2: Lena Cox.
1: Lena.
2: Auntie Esther Albert, Kay McKenzie, Gwen and the girls there. And also to my cousin Deborah Budd, who listens every Wednesday in Karratha.
1: True.
2: Yeah, uh-huh. without a fail. And I know this song will chase it all too. And it's Heaven by sung by Paulie Cox, rest in peace, and but it's a Daniel O'Donnell song. And also to Rena Dan.

0: because a deadly song.
1: Yes.
0: Fool, fool, fool.
1: Fool, fool, man. And of course, the words are so true.
0: Exactly.
1: It's true, so God. True. Yeah, well, you done a really good job there. I'll marry you one time.
0: And I believe they're going to Carnarvon.
1: Yes.
0: And the Shabla
1: band as well, yeah.
0: They're going to Karatha.
1: Yeah.
0: And on that note, Mary Day's Battle of the Bands is coming Saturday at Civi Center.
1: Absolutely.
0: And tomorrow night at Glory, Cockles are playing.
1: That's true, yeah.
0: So they all
1: Cockles or Brand New Day or both?
0: I don't know. I just heard Cockles.
1: Yeah.
0: Could be Brand New Day. I don't know.
1: Which cockle is the biggest cockle?
0: Oh, God. I don't know. You ask him anybody. Yeah. Hey. Pauline Hanson must be.
1: Must be. Oh, God. He caved in that one. What a year. Yeah. Here's the Pigram Brothers, mind you, and Barefoot Kids.
0: And it's going out to Simon and Kay and Duray.
1: Remember, we used to be running along the beach together, Simon?
0: Thank you.
1: Me and him, you

0: Yes, the Pigram sound there, Kathy, you can't beat it.
1: Yep, and that's a lovely song, Barefoot Kid, because all the kids who was growing up, they used to play barefoot.
0: I know.
1: Run around, do everything until the famous old Tongs came into being. Then,
0: we become Barefoot Cowboys.
1: Yeah, and all olden days, sandshoes, you know?
0: And Tongs used to be worn out properly.
1: Oh, true.
0: Aye.
1: Yeah, just to still wear them.
0: Yeah, no money got punchy, you know? Anyway, Simon is one of my men.
1: Oh, my God. You get a maddest woman, boy. He'll flog you from here to breakfast time, eh?
0: What, you think I can't run?
1: He'll make you gallop, boy.
0: Yeah.
2: Gemma, Rosie, Julie.
0: Ah, oh. Gemma, Rosie and Julie, mind you.
1: Uh-huh. Are they here?
0: Mm-hmm. Gemma came, mind you. She bought some damper.
1: Well, I hope she leave me some.
0: Well, you know what the funny thing? The damper looked like her nose.
1: All the black fellas got damper nose. That's only Gemma. Get lost.
0: Mm. Oh, well, there you go, mind you. Mm. Simone, if you are listening, this tune is for you, darling.
1: Mm. Oh, you're going to give you a kung fu, boy.
0: This song is for you, Simone.
1: Hey, and Gemma, stay going. Hey. Yeah. Rosie and Julie, the three musketeers.
0: Don't you know, hey.
1: Yeah, I tell you.
0: Yeah. Hey. Here, Simone.

0: Yeah.
1: Go on.
0: Hoping it walked.
1: You ready for Nadok this
0: Yes, so there you go, mind you. And that, of course, was Yothi Indy.
1: Yeah.
0: And My Kind of life. That's my life, your life, his life, you know, yeah. In the
1: He's
0: studio,
1: got I've got a name, thank you.
0: I'm getting there, I'm getting
1: right,
0: there.
1: Go for
0: God
1: it.
0: Of mercy.
1: What do you think you
0: God,
1: are? You think
0: go,
1: you're wonderful?
0: Go chew him tobacco or something, God of mercy.
1: Make him damba.
0: Yeah. Tanya Melanie Thorne, mind you. Obenbarkas, yes, sorry. Yes, I apologize. And of course, now listen, is it true you got the three amigos out there?
2: Certainly do, Mary.
0: Hey?
2: Certainly do.
0: Who are they?
2: Rosie Sahana.
0: Pitt, yep.
2: Gemma Lawford.
0: Yep.
2: Wally. Leia.
0: Gemma Wally.
2: And Julie Cobb.
0: And Julie Cobb, mind you.
2: And Jazeera Bin Barker, who just won an award for excellence in Japanese.
1: Wow.
2: Very proud of my granddaughter.
1: Solid.
0: Beautiful, yeah. Mm. Oh, well, she got to go see Pop Matzo.
1: Good pop.
2: Yeah, so fingers crossed that she'll get chosen to go to Taiji next year.
0: Yeah, grand pop, yeah, that's right.
2: God pop.
1: God pop.
0: Oh, God pop, yeah. Oh, well, there you go. Are you going to go?
2: Jazeera?
0: You!
2: Oh, no.
0: Oh. No. Anyway, you're the CEO of Stolen
2: Generation.
0: I can say it. You start like Kathy now.
1: Shut up.
0: You're the CEO of Kimberly Stolen Generation. What's the latest?
2: Just got 35 new portraits ready for painting.
0: Oh, fantastic.
2: So we'll be sending them off to the artists to get some painting done on them, ready for our exhibition, Stolen Generation.
0: So you got another 30
2: portraits
0: so
2: exhibition.
0: How much you got all together?
2: So we'd have 200, I think.
0: Oh, my God.
2: Yeah. So this is the fourth one?
0: Yep.
2: Yeah.
0: Is there
2: we'll do 50 each.
0: Is there a portrait of Kathy Watson?
2: Kathy was one of the first ones.
1: Oh, the first one. Where were you?
0: Because I wanted for dartboard, you know?
2: Oh,
1: God. You get a Pauline Hanson one, you're going to dart
2: jealous, far. Jealous, Mary.
0: Hmm.
2: Yeah, so we're going to be doing it around Sinju time, and it's going to be held at the Notre Dame University at the hall
0: okay.
2: there.
0: Okay, yep.
2: But, yeah, we'll give you more information, and we'll send the information down to the Tourist Bureau as well so that we can advertise it as much as possible.
0: Fantastic. Yeah. Well, look, Kathy Watson. Yeah. She tell everybody.
2: It'll either be late August or early September. I'm not really sure. But, yeah, we'll let everybody know as soon as we can, especially the ones whose portraits are going to be exhibited. And also we'll have the digital display going as well so people can
0: fantastic.
2: See the past portraits. Yeah.
0: Fantastic. Mm. Kathy, what do you think?
1: Yeah, deadly, Mary. Because
0: talking to the microphone. You sit down far away.
1: Okay, well, deadly, Mary. And
0: yeah.
1: Because we just come back from...
0: We just.
1: We just come back from Wyndham, and they had their portraits there.
0: Yes.
1: Very moving, Mary, you
0: know. That was the anniversary of the massacre in Umbulgari.
2: Yeah.
0: And that was held out in country.
2: Yeah,
0: Forest River. And then they had the exhibition, like Kathy's saying, in the hall.
2: Yeah.
0: And that was a huge success, I believe.
2: Yeah.
0: Very moving, Kathy.
1: Hmm.
2: Yeah, and we hope to do a lot more of those. I mean, there's so many massacres that happened across the country. But just talking specifically about the Kimberley, we'd love to be involved in any more that are happening. There were a lot of massacres in a lot of other places as well that need to be recognised. And it's part of that truth-telling process, I think, too.
0: Yeah.
2: I think as a country, we can't be ignorant about these facts anymore. They have to be told.
0: Well, if we are ignorant, then they'll say it never happened.
2: Exactly.
0: So we're going to put it in their face, as Patrick Chabala says, fool, fool. You made all the rules.
2: Yeah.
0: Now it's coming back to bite you.
2: Yep.
1: Hmm.
2: Yep.
0: Because facts don't lie.
2: Yeah.
1: True.
2: I guess that was one of the good things about the European settlers. They documented everything.
0: Just move forward a little bit, that light in your eye. That's laser.
2: Mm-hmm. Well, turn the thing off. Anyway.
0: You go back there again.
2: Anyway, Mary, I've got some announcements to make.
0: Turn the microphone around. You just yum like Kathy.
2: Oh, my Lord.
0: And a beautiful Janet Cox is listening.
2: Oh, hello, Auntie Janet. Haven't seen you for a while. You should come into Stolen Gen for a cuppa one day.
0: Yes.
2: The WA Stolen Generation Redress Support Day will be taking place in Roebourne.
0: Yeah.
2: On Tuesday, June the 30th, from 9 a.m. to 3 p.m.
0: What's that?
2: WA Stolen Generations Redress Support Day. So Jorgen will be going up to Roebourne on Tuesday, June the 30th at the... Oh.
1: Their hall.
2: Ngala Yandu Bindari Aboriginal Corporation. I have no idea if I've said that correct or not, and I apologise if I didn't. 22-24 Rose Street in Roebourne. Please reach out to Adele on 0400544706 if you want some more information about that. And also, so on Wednesday, the 1st of July, they'll be in Roebourne as well.
0: So that's Irumagadu, so all the countrymen there who feel you're eligible for redress,
2: yep,
0: they'll be there. So make sure you go and make sure you fill in the forms.
1: Yeah,
0: because once the forms get into state government, then they do all the analysis. And
2: okay.
0: Kathy got $85,000 twice.
1: That boy, I never get them yet.
0: Twice he got
2: them. Anyway, and Thursday, the 2nd of July, they will be in Karratha at Lottery's House in 7 Morse Crescent. And once again, can contact Adele if you want any more information. 0400 544 706. And yeah, so anybody that wants to make application for the WA Stolen Generation Redress Scheme, make a call to Adele or find out from the local, any of your local Indigenous organisations.
0: So people from Wickham and Onslow and all that, they can take part in that.
2: Yep. And we haven't solidified anything yet, but we have said to Jorgen that if you need any assistance from the Kimberley Stolen Generation, we are more than happy to assist you, because this is a process that needs to happen sooner rather than later. And I think a lot of people have been missing out because it's been very slow to be rolled out on the ground through no fault of anybody else's. It's just been very, very hard for Jorgen to actually get
0: it happening.
2: Get staff.
0: Yeah.
2: Yeah. And yeah, a lot of people have applied and then have withdrawn their application. So yeah, hopefully they can find somebody very soon to fill those positions. Yeah,
0: and look, Kathy, I hope you don't mind me saying, but I take my hats off to the Premier.
2: Yeah, absolutely.
0: Yeah, because he's stuck by his guns.
2: Yep.
0: And it'll cost the state, but as the song says, fool, fool, it'll come back to bite you.
2: Exactly.
0: And that's the state. I'm talking about Roger Cook. Roger Cook, in a moment in time, in history, he made the right decision.
2: Yeah.
0: Mm. And that decision is to make sure that people are compensated, you know?
1: Yeah.
0: Kathy, you know, how you feel about that as a very political woman you are?
1: Well, that's a huge and big...
0: Come close
1: to what a God! Well, that's a huge and honest statement, to compensate countrymen, you know?
0: Yeah. And people shouldn't be, the radicals and the racists out there shouldn't be against it, because it's the right thing. And I was talking the other day and I said, listen, Rottnest Island, you know, they talk about child abuse and all that stuff, young kids. Rottnest Island was a place they incarcerated men for nothing.
2: Yeah. Mm-hmm.
0: And those men were warriors. They were fighters for their community or clan or country.
2: Mm.
0: That's all they did.
2: Yep.
0: Their natural responsibility. But they got shipped out and shipped to Rottnest Island. Some of them never came back.
1: Yeah.
0: You know, but what happened, Kathy? All the girls were vulnerable.
2: Mm. Yeah.
0: And then the pioneers and the, you know, I hate to say it, but the Gadiers then rode in and helped them talk to all the young girls, you know.
2: Yep. Mm.
0: And that's where the Hufkas come from.
2: Yeah.
0: Mm. You know, so we got to own that history, you know, and it's not about blame. People are beyond blame now, but being honest and telling the truth, you know, that this is what happened.
2: Understanding the journey of Aboriginal people.
0: And WA is not unique. No. It happened all around Australia, Kathy, you know.
1: Yeah, yeah.
0: Kathy come from Popio, you know. And
1: oh, God, don't claiming other people country.
0: you from New Guinea?
1: Oh, God, go away.
0: Oh, I thought you was cannibal. That's all.
2: Yeah, and if you feel like you don't support something, then research it and find out
0: the facts. Yes,
2: you know, it's like, you know, you want to know about Stolen Generation, research the term smooth the dying pillow.
0: Yes.
2: Because exactly, that's where Stolen Generation came from.
0: Yes. In other words, get rid of the full bloods,
2: eradicate the Indigenous people
0: and get rid of the Hufkas, you know.
1: Yeah,
0: and make
2: breed them out because,
0: you know,
2: Aboriginal people are the only race in the world who don't, what do they call it?
0: Fall back, yeah.
2: Who don't fall back, yeah. You can actually breed them out, which is tragic.
0: It is tragic, and it's sad. And How long, Cathy, you been here? For 65,000 years, you can see it by Cathy's face, you know?
2: So you black mob out, they keep breeding.
0: Yeah, well, that's another point. But the most important thing is, whether you're Aboriginal or not, is to own this history.
2: Yeah.
0: Because even the Hafkas people all got European heritage.
2: Yeah.
1: Yep.
0: But the European side don't want to know about them. Yep. Not all, you know, but some. But there was also law against a non-Aboriginal man sleeping with an Aboriginal woman.
2: Yeah.
0: You know, it was against the law for fraternizing. And also, Aboriginal people were classified as flora and fauna. Mm. That was an act, a Parliament Act that said, you are not a human being, you are a flower, or you are an animal. Go and research it, because it's there. It's in history books. So I know we're moving forward as a country, but we've got a long way to go, eh, Cathy? And it's all about healing.
2: Yeah.
0: You know, they talk about healing. Well,
2: closing the gap, you know.
0: Well,
2: like
0: close the
2: gap's getting wider.
1: Mm, yeah, never well, cross yet.
0: That's what someone told me, close your gap maybe, you know. Yeah. But, you know, the point is, this history is not black history.
2: No, it's Australia's history.
0: And we have to own it as a country.
2: Mm.
0: So it's very important.
2: Yeah. And start off, like, new Australians, like, find out about what this country is that you're coming into.
0: Mm. Yeah.
2: Especially people of culture. If people of culture, that's just, sorry, no. If people of culture are coming into an ancient cultural country like Australia, learn your history as a cultural person and understand the country, about the country that you're coming to.
0: Yeah, that's true.
2: Yeah.
0: And what else is happening?
2: Uncle Greg and I attended a stakeholders consultation workshop this week from the Neurological Council of WA, which was really, really interesting. And they sort of spoke about all of these issues with people that suffer from, like, motor neurons disease, multiple sclerosis. There's a whole plethora of different conditions that people have that can't access support. And, you know, even ADHD and people, you know, kids that are on the spectrum and things like that. And talking to, you know, a good friend of ours, Susan Bowles, about, you know, the difficulty with teachers in schools these days. They're not just teachers anymore. They have to be almost like doctors and parents and everything else because you've got these kids that, through no fault of their own, have this condition where they can't settle.
0: Yeah. Mm.
2: And that disrupts the whole class.
1: Yep.
2: So you can't take them out of the classroom because where do you put them?
0: Mm.
2: You know, so it's a very, very difficult thing, and this is something that they're looking into now and trying to meet with as many people as they can. This was it wasn't very well attended, but we're hoping that they can come back again. They're talking about other specialists coming up as well, so trying to spread the word.
0: Maybe people don't understand the terminology.
2: They don't. That's exactly what we have. This, I can't remember her name now, but she works for CAMHS. An amazing young lady who came along and spoke as well about the work that they do at CAMHS and understanding, you know, the difficulties with, you know, working with children. They do a lot of work up in, like, with people in Fitzroy and things like that, as well as Broome and other places. And she said the hardest thing is getting them to understand exactly what the condition is and asking those questions in a way that, she said, even using sign language and things like that. And one of the things I said to them is, you know, you've got a wonderful organisation called the WA Interpreting Service.
0: Yeah. Mm.
2: That covers every single language group in the state. You know, use them. Because getting that information to the right people in the right way is so important. Otherwise, they're never going to understand.
0: Yeah.
2: And also understanding where the gaps are as well. Especially remote communities, it's so hard. You can get anything you want down in the cities and places that are close to the city, but the further north you come, it's almost impossible.
0: Cathy crying there.
2: Yeah, so anybody that has any anything that they want to, you know, discuss or something like that, anybody that looks after, you know, is a carer for somebody with any of these disabilities or anything like that, I'm happy to pass the information on to them. So that when they come back again, hopefully we can get more people. Even you don't have to wait for them to come. Just contact them direct. We're happy to pass that information on.
0: Mm-hmm.
2: Yeah.
0: And you're happy with the way Kimberley Stolen Generation is going?
2: Very happy, Mary. Yeah. So we've got a few things that we want to do later in the year before our 25th anniversary ends. Yeah.
0: Fantastic.
2: And working on our new complex building.
0: Yep.
2: One of the things that I want to do is really pay tribute and homage to the St. John of God nuns that looked after a lot of our Stolen Generation kids.
0: Yep.
2: Because I think it's something that we can never forget. They were
0: and
2: part.
0: And they never forgot.
2: No, they were part of the history, because I know that my mother-in-law, that was the only mother that she knew, because she was taken from her mum, you know. Mm. Not that she didn't love her mum.
0: She didn't grow up.
2: She didn't get a chance to. That's right.
0: Mm.
2: And those nuns that looked after her did the best that they could.
0: Yep.
2: And I want to make sure that they're part of our growth as well, so that they're not forgotten. Yeah.
0: Well, that we shouldn't forget.
2: No, no.
0: Okay. And anything else?
2: No, just a big shout out to my great staff doing wonderful work, lots and lots of travel.
0: Stolen Generation is getting a really big name, isn't it?
2: Yeah, yeah.
0: Kimberley Stolen Generation?
2: Yeah. We just came back from Wyndham, actually. We did a bit of work up there with some clients and, trying to get some more information, I guess, on...
0: Say hello to Mr. Gallagher,
2: Yeah, yeah, hello to Teresa and Derek, and hope you guys are doing well and all the family. And a big hello to our brothers up there, Simon and David and their sisters. So nice to meet their sisters, Diane, and I forget the other one's name, but never met them before. You know, we've known them, you know, Animagi and that for so long, and never got to meet the girls, which is a bit sad but good at the same time, and beautiful. They're beautiful kids. We just got so well looked after up there. Staying at the caravan park was awesome. Didn't even know that existed. That was really nice accommodation there.
0: Mm-hmm.
2: Beautiful lady who runs it looked after us very well. So thank you, Wyndham, and thank you, Munumbara.
0: And I heard Mr. David Cox and Mr. John Albert was out there at Wangajunga.
2: Yeah, they were out at Wangajunga, and they went to a few other communities, I think, in the Fitzroy Valley, so that was good. Sandy Matzo is over in Adelaide at the moment, doing her studies.
0: Oh, deadly.
2: Yeah.
0: Hmm. Okay, then.
2: So all out and about. Julie and Rosie, I think, will be heading up to Darwin in a couple of weeks' time, and we're also planning a trip up the Gibb River.
0: Okay.
2: But all the services will be going up there
1: all
2: together.
1: All the Marinian mob.
0: Yeah.
2: Mm. Yeah.
0: Fantastic. Okay, then. Well, here's a song from Yadigal, mind you.
2: Deadly.
0: Two Witnesses.
2: Mark Van Barker's song.
0: Yeah.
2: Yeah.
0: Yeah, yeah, Mark Van Barker wrote this, Cathy.
1: Oh, yeah? Well, what?
0: And Mullet sang it, recorded it.
2: Thank you, Mary.
0: Thank you.
3: Kanin dolbo kanin rain ngajolo endala yondago mabu mada

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You are not alone. Healing starts with connection.

0: Yes, Gavi, beds are burning.
1: That's my request for me.
0: What?
1: From me.
0: Well, you have to explain it rather hard to me.
1: I don't care.
0: Eh? Mm. Well, this is my request to me.
1: Go on. Happen.
0: Eh?
1: Happen.
0: It's coming.
1: Give me all that damper, you greedy looking thing, Mary.
0: I'm not eating damper, I don't eat that thing.
1: You do so. You can finish him, look, I got nothing left, no?
0: Don't tell everybody.
1: I don't care. Look him.
0: You look your heart.
1: Mm-mm.
0: My song.

0: Yes, Kathy.
1: Good song, Mary Deadly.
0: In the microphone, come
1: good
0: on.
1: Good song.
0: God have mercy.
1: Deadly as the theme from NAIDOC.
0: You're leaning back like...
1: Well, I'm relaxing. What wrong?
0: Well, Jim was like, he was leaning back.
1: No, he's sitting in a nice quiet course.
0: Yeah, but he's eating.
1: Ah, you know, you in your studio and Gemma at Mark and Tanya place. You long way from there.
0: You'd never stick up for her.
1: I am.
0: Eh?
1: Him give us nice damper.
0: That's true. Mm. She made beautiful damper, mind mm-hmm. you. Yes. Just perfect match for her nose, you know?
1: You know who? For?
0: Yeah. Mm. Mm-hmm. Yeah. Now, Julie. Has she got a man?
1: Who?
0: Julie.
1: Who, Julie?
0: Cobb.
1: I don't know. Don't ask me.
0: He says, you don't even know who he is.
1: I don't know.
0: We should fix him up.
1: Jesus, you know.
0: One man for all of them.
1: Well, one got guest man. One yeah. got Trevor Wally. I don't know, Julie got him.
0: Ah, well, there you go, mind you. She might have good golly. Anyway, not to worry. Okay, here's a song. And, of course, this song here, Kathy, is a beautiful little song from Mr. Francis Cox.
1: Oh, poor little yum yum.
0: Yep. Don't forget.
1: What, Gemma? Oh, go on. Sorry. What now? What yum yum singing?

0: Oh, that's a lovely song, Mary.
1: Beautifully produced, yes. Beautifully sung, and of course, Mr. Francis Coxman, who's retired now.
0: Oh, Nyum Nyum himself.
1: Yes, and Nyum Nyum did that album, and the album is called Love Letters. And
0: all the old songs were new from Biggleback.
1: And it's available from Warrior Music, so you can go down, buy the song, and download it to your computer,
0: solid,
1: or
0: Mary.
1: Phone or whatever, you know. No, that's Francis's retirement, and it's obviously love songs, and it's dedicated to someone out there.
0: Yep.
1: And we know who, but, you know.
0: Yeah, and even memory when he was growing up in Beagle Bay too, you know.
1: Yeah.
0: And all his travels around the state.
1: Nah, that's
0: mind
1: true.
0: You?
1: Yep. Mm. Well, he's been around Australia so many times.
0: Through God, why would we can tell?
1: Yeah. I wonder if Tell told him.
0: What? It?
1: Tell.
0: What for?
1: Did Tell him?
0: Tell this tell, blung Rick, blung Mrs. What wrong?
1: But did he tell him?
0: Must be. I don't know.
1: Well, Rick can tell him, tell him. Nah, Francis, he gave up whole life in the Kimberley to go on the road with Rick and Thel, and built his own credibility, built his own sound.
0: And when I used to be singing at the Gimme, Country and Western, I used to tell him the songs, and he used to just pick the tune straight bang in.
1: Yeah? Oh, well, there you go. Well, Francis, if you are listening, love you.
0: True, Nyum Nyum.
1: Yeah, so. And he was a bit of a Nyum Nyum, wasn't he?
0: Yeah, he was deadly, too.
1: Yeah.
0: Mm.
1: You reckon he could come back to me?
0: Yeah, go help yourself, Mary. You know what word he'll tell you.
1: What?
0: You know.
1: I know. Mm-hmm. You get a terrible mouth, eh?
0: Tell you.
1: He'll swing straight out.
0: Right down the guts.
1: Mm. I know, never mind. But anyway. Very talented man.
0: He's very good muso, you know?
1: Yeah, absolutely. Mm. Well, we're coming to the end of the show, Kathy.
0: Yes, Mary.
1: And, you know, is there anything you'd like to say to our listeners out there?
0: Well, thanks for having us, because we were away last week, and we're back on deck, and NAIDOC is just around the corner. I hope everybody enjoy and respect each other.
1: Absolutely. Mm. Yes.
0: And good night from me, Kathy Watson.
1: And anything... surprise for the NAIDOC Awards?
0: I can't tell you.
1: Why?
0: No, you just have to wait on their night.
1: Oh, God, mercy. Oh, well, I heard you went cemetery and dug up footprints.
0: Oh, don't you worry. I'm just sling them on the stage for the 7th.
1: Aye, well, hope they can get up on stage.
0: Well, they get big crane there. They can lift them up on front end loader.
1: True. God, Bugsy will be tiptoeing. Mark Van Barker will be tiptoeing. Angelo will be crawling. Johnny Albert will be crawling.
0: I'll tell you.
1: Yeah. But anyway,
0: but maybe
1: it's all
0: you might
1: good
0: have
1: fun.
0: Greg there too,
1: eh?
0: Greg is on, or he's standby, or
1: I don't know what he's doing. Yeah, I don't know what he's doing, but... I just hope that everybody enjoy themselves. And,
0: why not, Mary?
1: It's good the community coming together for something like this. And right across Australia, for that matter. Because NAIDOC is a special time for the celebration of our Aboriginal heroes. Aboriginal Torres Strait Islander heroes.
0: And, no worries, Mary.
1: And what are you rushing for, Tucker?
0: No, I'm putting back my sound back.
1: What? Oh, God, you should have won. Oh, God.
0: Good night, everyone.
1: That's what they should have did, was give Bluffel a phone. Mobile phone.
0: Well, I'm going for...
1: We're not finished yet.
0: Oh, I'm hungry.
1: You're always hungry, you, God. What's good night from me?
2: Good night from me.
1: Yes, Kathy, going out the door, man. You must be rushing for toilet, must be. Yeah. Or you don't trust your mum for food, you know? Yeah. Mm. But anyway, love you all. Stay well, stay strong. And next Wednesday, we're back on air. And we'll be here listening to Mary G's show live from the dungeon and going live via NIRS and going up on satellite across the whole country to everybody, mind you. So hello to everybody up in Cairns, everybody wherever you may be, in Melbourne, in Sydney, wherever you may be. Stay well, stay strong, and look after each other, because NAIDOC is just about us, you know. So let's have a fantastic time, mind you, what they are. And, of course, I hope that everybody stays well. Here's Footprints. And this song goes out to Gemma Lawford from A Secret Admirer. So if she is listening,

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1: Puyengara.
0: What is a?
1: Puyengara is turtle, and it's spelt B-U-Y-U-N-G-A-R-R-A. Can you say Puyengara?
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life on the farm is kind of laid back. Ain't much an old country boy like me can't hack. It's early to rise, early in a sack. I thank God I'm a country boy. 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Raising me a family and working on the farm. Days are all filled with an easy country charm. 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

getting shaky, boys. 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And my knees are getting chilly, but I feel no fear of pain, for I see an angel peeping through a broken window pane. Well, I ain't gonna need

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My old hound dog lies sleeping. He don't know I'm

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You know, we've been close friends a long time now. And I just needed somebody to talk to. I hate to bring this subject up because I know how you've been hurt by someone you really loved. And your whole world just crumbled apart. But I thought it might help me to know what it's like when it happens. So I came to you. 'Cause I can feel it coming on.

G'day everyone, this is Tanya Kernaghan. 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

There were a lot of songs that I wrote when I first started out in my musical career that I never recorded for one reason or another. Either I didn't feel good about them, or I felt, or maybe the record company didn't feel like they were up to par or something. But some of those songs must have had something, because I still remember them, and every once in a while when I'm driving along in the car, I sing them over and over to myself. So maybe that's worth something. Here's a song that a fella and I out in California co-wrote.

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1: Itamuddy.
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1: Itamuddy is brim, the fish brim, and it's spelt IRRUMARDI. Can you say Itamuddy?
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0: 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But sometimes you can get sidelined by injuries. Common injuries include bruises, sprains, joint injuries, and nosebleeds. But for the more serious injuries like bone fractures, which restricts your movement, getting a specialist's help like that from a physiotherapist is essential for recovery, so you can get back to your normal routine and activities. Here's Brisbane physiotherapist Marcus Drips, explaining the type of work they do.
1: Physiotherapy is a medical profession that's primarily aimed at alleviating symptoms and restoring function. So really the primary focus of physiotherapy is around getting our patients and members of the community back doing what it is that they want to do. 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

0: how to English a word is mulia. What is a mulia? Mulia is nose. You can use mulia in this sentence. This person has a big mulia. Mulia is spelled M-U-L-H-A. Can you say mulia?
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my language. My language comes from the southwest of Western Australia. You see that frog every day, but you don't know it's there. Funny that, eh? His nursery is just down the bottom.

0: I'm Alan Baskin. The federal government is playing down an increase in the underlying rate of inflation, which could see another interest rate rise. Latest data shows headline inflation slowed to 4% in the year to May as a result of the lower fuel excise. But once the excise is returned, core inflation increases. Treasurer Jim Chalmers has told Parliament there's more work to do, but it's still a good result.
1: Now, we welcome that development, but we're not complacent about that, even though today's data was much better than the market expected, much better than forecast. We do recognise that people are still under pressure in our communities and in our economy.
0: Opposition leader Angus Taylor claims he's stemmed the collapse of support for the coalition since he took over the top job in February. A number of opinion polls reveal support for the coalition has remained stagnant or dropped. But Taylor admits there's more work to regain voter trust as rival One Nation continues to eat into the coalition's primary vote. Experts welcome the expansion of drone surveillance for sharks in New South Wales. Mike Dransfield reports.
2: While the drones have been welcomed, there's a warning that some outdated approaches are counterproductive. The New South Wales state budget allocated $86 million to the shark management program. Marine biologist Lawrence Klebeck says some parts of the program, like shark nets, undermine safety.
3: So shark nets entangle wildlife. Those are things that attract and stimulate shark feeding behaviour.
0: The federal government says paid parental leave entitlements would be at risk if One Nation were to gain power. From July, taxpayers will fund 26 weeks paid leave for new parents, where they'll be paid the minimum wage. The government argues Conservative parties don't believe in the benefit, but One Nation has dismissed the government's claim. The Christian Brothers religious group expects financial collapse within months as it pays more than $1 million a week in compensation to sex abuse victims. The Financial Review reports Christian Brothers expenses now far outweigh revenue and its property portfolio, according to evidence heard in court this morning. The group's asking the court for a moratorium that would prevent victims from pursuing it for more money. Outgoing British Prime Minister Sir Keir Starmer has met with his likely successor Andy Burnham for the first time as part of his handover of power. Around two-thirds of Australian adults and a quarter of children are overweight or obese. An Institute of Health and Welfare report also shows the number of Australians with abdominal obesity, which is measured by waist circumference, has doubled since 1995. The Institute's Amy Young says there are many reasons for the

0: is Air News. Carlton midfielder Jagger Smith thinks interim coach Josh Fraser would make a great AFL senior coach one day. Despite leading the Blues to 5 wins in a row, Fraser is yet to put up his hand for the full-time job. Smith says the players have clicked under Fraser thanks to his simple messaging.
1: What he has done is just really evolved our game plan and the way we play over the last 5 weeks. And of course, he's set those foundations and he's sort of evolved that game plan. So we're absolutely loving playing under him.
0: NRL master coach Wayne Bennett is shrugging off Latrell Mitchell's latest injury blow. The Rabbitohs star is out for a month with a torn calf after sitting out the past month with a back injury. Cristiano Ronaldo has made history at the FIFA World Cup as he scored twice in Portugal's 5-0 win over Uzbekistan.
2: Five in red in the middle. Ronaldo! The farewell may be approaching, but the legend is not finished yet. The first player ever to score in 6 different World Cups.
0: The call on SBS, Croatia and Colombia also had wins, while England and Ghana drew nil all. The Washington Wizards have selected AJ DeBarnstra with pick 1 in the NBA draft. Karim Lopez, who plays for New Zealand Breakers in the NBL, has been drafted by Detroit. Australian Independent Radio News.
3: Hello.

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0: 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It means thunder. Balai Wanabara coming. That means that the thunder is coming.
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a few. There's so many people who can talk and talk and talk and just say nothing or nearly nothing. I have used up all the scale I know, and at the end I've come to nothing or nearly nothing. 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I will

0: Shawnee's Barndy Choices.
1: Kangaroo is one of our most deadliest, leanest meats. 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

0: Good morning, I'm Lee Harrison. The country's chief spy agency warns we shouldn't be surprised if another terrorist attack occurs. Nelson Scott reports.
1: ASIO has delivered its annual threat assessment warning. While the terror level remains at probable, it underestimates the true danger Australians face. The organisation claims risks are now increasingly complex as extremists embrace a mix of ideologies, most of which involve anti-Semitism. Director General Mike Burgess warns ASIO has foiled 14 terror-related cases since the Bondi Beach attack.
2: Social cohesion is strained and the likelihood of violence has increased.
1: The spy agency maintains foreign interference is on the rise after a critical infrastructure provider was hacked by another country. It also revealed a former Australian resident who was directed by Iran to arrange the firebombing of a Melbourne synagogue is now in prison overseas. Nelson Scott, Canberra.
0: The federal government's controversial tax reforms are expected to pass through Parliament today. Labor struck a deal with the Greens to rein in the capital gains tax discount and negative gearing concessions from July next year. Money raised as a result will be used to fund a $250 tax offset for all workers and an instant $1,000 deduction for expenses. Banks are being warned that next-generation AI may be able to bust their cybersecurity. Gabrielle Hodson has more.
3: The banking regulator wants our big lenders to share access to their most sophisticated cybersecurity tools with smaller banks as next-generation AI starts to roll out. The Financial Review says the Australian Prudential Regulation Authority fears we're entering a dangerous period for cybersecurity, especially with the advent of AI models such as Anthropic's Mythos. Anthropic says it won't publicly release Mythos, given that it can detect unknown security flaws, putting the whole financial system at risk. Instead, the company's preparing to expand a project, giving Australian banks enough time to patch weaknesses before similar models get into the hands of criminals. Gabrielle Hodson reporting.
0: A charity helping young Australians get the best out of schooling is looking to bridge a funding gap that could leave around 9,000 students without support for the rest of the school year. The Smith family says a Year 9 student experiencing disadvantage can be up to 5 years behind their classmates in literacy and numeracy. Chief Executive Doug Taylor is appealing for donations to their winter appeal.
4: It's great for the hip pocket and it's also great for the heart. You can reduce your tax bill and make a difference to a child in need by helping them make the most of their education and build a bright and positive future.
0: And the US Senate has approved a measure demanding President Donald Trump halt the war in Iran or seek congressional approval for further military action. The largely symbolic resolution could have political ramifications, signifying a rare rebuke by lawmakers of the president. It's the first time since 1973 that both chambers of Congress have approved a concurrent resolution instructing a resident to end military action. This is Air News. Broncos veteran Ben Hunt is set to shoulder even more responsibility after signing on for another season. The 36-year-old will remain with Brisbane through to

0: admit seeing the Blues excel since his departure has been difficult to watch. The Blues have won 5 matches in a row since Voss resigned with a 1-8 record this season. Voss says he isn't jealous of interim coach Josh Fraser.
1: Some of it's difficult to watch because you're not there, because, I mean, the reality is that you've invested 5 years of, you know, your time, your effort, sweat, blood, tears, all those sorts of things into that particular group. But on another level, it's hugely rewarding.
0: The IOC says the Olympic Games after Brisbane will be picked just 7 days in advance. India and Qatar are both fighting for the 2036 hosting rights. South Africa, Turkey and Chile have also put their hands up. Australian Independent Radio News.

the true sense of motherhood. Breaking the learning that come from a mother's constant contact with a child and condemned to a life of regret.

0: The average Australian eats 8 or 9 times more salt than what is required for optimal health. A diet high in salt has been linked to high blood pressure, as well as other cardiovascular diseases and other conditions such as heart failure, kidney problems, stroke, stomach cancer, and more. Gabrielle Maston, dietitian and physiologist, has these tips to watch your salt intake.
1: Try not to add salt at the table, so where you can, have your whole foods and flavour them with different things like herbs and spices rather than adding salt. 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
0: Gabrielle Maston, dietitian and physiologist. 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
4: 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I'm from East Claremont. 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

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Hello to all the countrymen in Geraldton. Hello to all the countrymen in Northampton. 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

I could see the smoke from your fire. I'd come over for coffee. I'd sit by your window and I'd watch you smile in the sun. I'd hold your hand and I'd walk with you through the garden. But I'm all alone on my own, and it's coffee for one.

0: Good morning, I'm Lee Harrison. The nation's chief spy agency says while the terror threat level remains at probable, it underestimates the true danger Australians face. ASIO has delivered its annual threat assessment, warning our security environment has deteriorated faster than expected. The organisation says it's foiled 14 significant terror-related cases since the Bondi Beach massacre. ASIO Director General Mike Burgess says the terror threat system could be overhauled.
1: Australia's terrorism threat level remains at probable, but I don't believe the system was designed for a situation like the one we face now. Probable does not tell the full story. The next level on the scale is expected, which applies when we have intelligence about a specific attack.
0: Teal Independent, Zali Stegel and Allegra Spender have confirmed they'll form a new political party. Community Strong Australia will target centrist voters and those who've become disaffected with other parties. Other Teal MPs have declined to join the alliance. Meanwhile, a key independent is warning of a widow's tax as Labor prepares to pass its capital gains and negative gearing legislation. More from Michael Packey.
2: The Greens will help waive the Albanese government's contentious tax changes through Parliament today, but Independent Senator David Pocock argues the legislation is being rushed, leading to unintended consequences. Investment property, which is currently jointly owned by a couple, may not have their capital gains and negative gearing exemptions grandfathered if one of the co-owners dies or the couple divorce. Senator Pocock says it amounts to a widow's tax, but the government is dismissing the concerns. The new laws will also tighten the rules for self-managed super funds while expanding the definition of a small business. Michael Packey, Canberra.
0: The number of homeowners making profits from the resale of their properties has reached its highest level in more than two decades. 96% of residential property resales had a nominal profit in the March quarter, the strongest result since 2005. Cotality's research director, Tim Lawless, says it could be the peak as house prices fall.
3: We probably will start to see a trend towards fewer homes reselling at a profit. But remember, most homes are sold for or held for a long period of time.
0: An organisation supporting the children and families of veterans is celebrating 100 years of operation. An event for the milestone is being held today for 250 widows, widowers and other loved ones whose lives have been shaped by military service. Sydney Legacy Acting President Julie Bowden says it means a lot for the organisation.
4: It was made in the trenches of World War One to look after the missus and the kids. And this has endured for the last 100 years.
0: The UK has recorded its hottest June day in nearly 60 years. The extreme temperatures also shattered local records in Scotland, while Spain experienced its highest daily average temperatures since 1950. 40 people have drowned in heatwave-related deaths in France since last Thursday. This is Air News. Brendan Gale has a message for doubters of the Tasmanian AFL team. The Devils have a licence to enter the competition, conditional on the roofed Macquarie Point Stadium. Costings are due to be released next month ahead of preliminary works. The Devils' chief executive telling Fox Footy, any doubts about the team are nothing more than fear-mongering.
5: No doubt. No, we're moving ahead. We've received nothing but encouragement from the AFL. So, we're really excited, we're enthused. Everything is working towards 2028 and clearly the stadium won't be available then.
0: New signing Maverick Geyer is dismissing fears over the Perth Bears roster for their entry into the NRL next season. The Tigers forward has defended the Bears' recruitment, which has failed to net any genuine marquee players.
6: Dolphins had a pretty similar reaction when they entered.

0: It's been a while now, and you've had this feeling of concern, uneasiness, unhappiness, and sorrow, and you don't know what it is. 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

beyond the sunset. No clouds will gather. No storms will threaten. 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O day of gladness. O day unending. 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

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This clinic looks at neck pain, joint pain, muscle pain, stiffness, mid and low back pain, headache, sport and workplace injuries, upper and lower limb pain. As I have alerted to, this clinic finishes on the 17th of July, so if anything has caught your attention, get in contact with the Student Chiropractic Clinic today on 042 904 4229. This community service announcement is brought to you from the team here at Radio Mum Up.

0: done a deal with the Greens to rein in the capital gains tax discount and negative gearing concessions. Labor has made some adjustments, like expanding the definition of a small business to one with a turnover of $10 million, so they can still access the 50% CGT discount. But the measures have infuriated others. People with a self-managed super fund will no longer be able to use their fund to borrow for a property. It's also emerged couples who currently jointly own an investment won't have their capital gains and negative gearing benefits grandfathered if one of the co-owners dies or the couple divorce. Michael Packey, Canberra.
1: Australia's key spy agency has confirmed the terrorism threat level remains at probable as our security environment becomes increasingly challenging. In its annual threat assessment, ASIO says the terrorism risk is shifting from organised groups to lone actors radicalised online. It also warns foreign governments have hacked into our critical infrastructure and are attempting to spy on AUKUS. NATO's top boss has met with the US president in a bid to ease growing tensions between America and European nations. Donald Trump renewed threats to leave the military alliance, alleging allies are failing to provide their share in defence spending. Speaking with leaders at the White House, NATO Secretary General Mark Rutte maintains many nations are doing their part.
2: Take, for example, Germany. From day one, they all did what they promised to do. And this led to the between 4,000 and 5,000 US planes taking off from Europe. It would have been very difficult to do Iran without having Europe as a power protection platform.
1: Today's show host Karl Stefanovic could be dumped over a podcast episode in which he spoke with a prominent far-right influencer in the UK. Nine entertainment bosses have held crisis talks overnight after the episode was pulled from platforms before being shared in full by One Nation leader Pauline Hanson. Entertainment reporter Peter Ford says the interview with Tommy Robinson likely wasn't the issue, but other factors may be involved.
3: Number one was when he dropped a very cosy promo with Tommy walking along like best mates and using some slang words. And then there was the mysterious deletion of the interview and then the sort of bizarre involvement of Pauline Hanson.
1: And the World Health Organization is warning that Europe's record-breaking summer heatwave is putting millions of lives at immediate risk. Temperatures in Spain have surpassed 39 degrees, while the UK has logged its hottest June since 1967. Europe is now warming at twice the global average rate, prompting calls for leaders to invest more in climate change measures. This is Air News. Zach Merritt has opened up on the challenges of another difficult year at the Bombers as they sit last on the AFL ladder. Jordan Tunbridge reports.
4: With just one win for the season and his coach sacked, Zach Merritt admits it's been a tough period to be at Essendon.
5: I feel a bit like I've been treading water, a little bit running in quicksand the last month. It's been a pretty emotional time.
4: The star midfielder also continues to face speculation over his future following a failed bid to join Hawthorn last year.
5: I was probably naive to the amount of chatter and focus and noise that would present this year.
4: Merritt revealing he's had private words with some media personnel over their reporting.
5: Well, I think some of it's probably borderline crossed the line with the obsessive nature of some. I still get to do what I love doing. But yeah, it has been some dark moments, no doubt.
4: Jordan Tunbridge, Melbourne.
1: To Rugby League and Sea Eagles co-captain Tom Trbojevic believes his side has learned some harsh lessons from their Golden Point loss to the Bulldogs. Manly blew numerous opportunities to win the game before it went to extra time. Ahead of a Saturday night blockbuster against the Storm, Trbojevic says they need to ice those moments.
6: We put ourselves in position to win that game and that's what you want to be doing. Like at the back end, you can't be letting those opportunities slip.
1: A bad night for the Aussies in tennis. At the Mallorca Championships, Adam Walton's lost to Spain's Alejandro Davidovich Fokina. Kim Birrell's lost in the round of 16 at Britain's Eastbourne Open, as has Ilya Tomljanovic. Australian independent

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1: In Ingadala Wanga.
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0: A child gasping for air can be a distressing experience for any parent or carer. Respiratory conditions like asthma, bronchitis, or a persistent cough are some of the common reasons behind a child experiencing breathing problems. Margaret McElray, a respiratory scientist from the Lady Salento Children's Hospital, says checking a child's lung function should be part of their regular health check.
1: Many young children can have breathing problems, and so it's quite good, even as part of health checks in healthy kids, to have spirometry done. 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
0: 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If you aren't sure what to do, contact your healthcare provider, who can determine the right course of action.
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0: This is Air Sport Australia First Edition. Good morning, I'm Lee Harrison. Zach Merritt has opened up on the challenges of another difficult year at the Bombers as they sit last on the AFL ladder. Jordan Tunbridge reports.
1: With just one win for the season and his coach sacked, Zach Merritt admits it's been a tough period to be at Essendon.
2: I feel a bit like I've been treading water, a little bit running in quicksand the last month. It's been a pretty emotional time.
1: The star midfielder also continues to face speculation over his future following a failed bid to join Hawthorn last year.
2: I was probably naive to the amount of chatter and focus and noise that would present this year.
1: Merritt revealing he's had private words with some media personnel over their reporting.
2: Well, I think some it's probably borderline crossed the line with the obsessive nature of some. I still get to do what I love doing. But yeah, it has been some dark moments, no doubt.
1: Jordan Tunbridge, Melbourne.
0: Former Carlton coach Michael Voss admits seeing the Blues excel since his departure has been difficult to watch at times. The Blues have won 5 matches in a row since Voss resigned with a 1-8 record this season. Voss says he isn't jealous of interim coach Josh Fraser.
3: Some of it's difficult to watch because you're not there. Because, I mean, the reality is that you've invested 5 years of, you know, your time, your effort, sweat, blood, tears, all those sorts of things into that particular group. But on another level, it's hugely rewarding.
0: To rugby league now, Sea Eagles co-captain Tom Trbojevic believes his side has learned some harsh lessons from their Golden Point loss to the Bulldogs. Manly blew numerous opportunities to win the game before it went into extra time. Ahead of a Saturday night blockbuster against the Storm, Trbojevic says they need to ice those moments.
4: We put ourselves in a position to win that game, and that's what you want to be doing. Like at the back end, you can't be letting those opportunities slip. So we've learnt from, I guess, how we managed that last, especially that last 10 minutes.
0: Broncos veteran Ben Hunt is set to shoulder even more responsibility after signing on for another season. The 36-year-old will remain with Brisbane through to 2027, while Payne Haas and Adam Reynolds depart. Hunt says he's spoken with coach Michael Maguire about his role guiding the club's next generation.
5: Payne leaving the club, Reno retiring, we're losing a fair bit of leadership around the club, and he was really excited to keep me on to, you know, be in that leadership role and help the young guys coming through. You know, we've got guys like Jonah Pezzett coming to the club, a young half. He wanted me to stay around and help them out as much as I can as well.
0: The Socceroos are teasing at yet more changes to their starting side for tomorrow's crucial World Cup clash with Paraguay. One man who won't be there is veteran Matt Leckie, who's been ruled out with a hamstring injury. Assistant coach Paul Ocon suggesting Leckie won't be the only change to the side that lost to the US.
6: I would be surprised if there weren't any changes. How many? That's still up in the air. Is the starting lineup already decided? No, not yet. You could expect maybe some changes.
0: Tennis, and it's been a bad night for the Aussies. At the Mallorca Championships, Adam Walton's lost to Spain's Alejandro Davidovic for Kina. Queenslander Kim Birrell's lost in the round of 16 at Britain's Eastbourne Open, as has Ilya Tomljanovic. And the IOC says the Olympic Games after Brisbane will be picked just 7 years in advance. India and Qatar are both fighting for the 2036 hosting rights. South Africa, Turkey and Chile have also put their hands up. It comes after the Brisbane Games were announced 11 years ahead of time. This is Air Sport Australia.
7: Hi, I'm Ben White. 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I hope you like the next song.

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